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0: home of the Sonya Blakey Morning Show, Inspiration 1390. We've been doing this for a long time, and we got plenty more music for you. That includes Lamar Campbell and Spirit of Praise, as well as Lisa Noel Smith and the Brown Singers. I'm Victor Sosa. U.S. News and World Report has been doing this for a long time, so long that I remember picking up these magazines when I was thinking about colleges to go to. It was a long time through college for me, so I actually went through a good portion of that list. But they've released the rankings of their top HBCUs for 2027. Spelman took the top spot, followed by Howard and Tuskegee at number three. Top five rounded out by Morehouse and North Carolina A&T. They make these rankings based on things like graduation rates and postgraduate success, with Spelman College leading the way.
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4: And you're more than just a gospel artist. I mean, you're pop, you're R&B, you're soul, you're funk. Like you've crossed so many different lanes. And when you wanted to venture out into, you know, more than just gospel, what was that like for you? What was that conversation like with you and your family?
5: I knew that, okay, I'm in church. This is what's around me. I'm writing gospel music because that is the music that I love. It's the music that I'm around. But I started to fall in love with other things. Stevie Wonder and Donny Hathaway. You know, I got their music and I started to get on, even the Beatles. I started to get on to these things. And it's like, man, these things move me. And I started to question as a kid, like, wait, so you telling me this gift that Stevie is, these telling me these songs aren't from God at all? Like, you saying that's all somebody else's. God don't have no reign over these songs. And it just started to not fully make sense to me. And for me, just as a path, I started to look at who I wanted to be and what I wanted to be once I

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1: Gearing up for a good weekend and you decided to spend part of yours with us. 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We're giving you good music all night, including Lamar Campbell and Spirit of Praise.

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1390. Today is the big day. If you haven't picked it up yet, this is your sign. The brand new double album from Kirk Franklin, available today. This is the lead song from it. Mr. Franklin and Karen Clark Shear together for Thank You for Everything. I just want to say.

0: Inspiration 1390, music of power and praise. Pastor Mike Jr., the Williams Brothers, and Anthony Brown in group therapy about to be part of this Friday Praise Party on Vic Sosa. An opportunity to get some of that negative stuff that's been bugging you off your chest is also here. We're venting this evening, 888-646-6167. Got to get it out so you can feel good heading into the weekend. What's something you need to get off your chest, Charlie?
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1: So the news has been filled with scary stories about AI, including those on the cutting edge of developing the technology, saying they're afraid it could wipe out humankind in 10 years or less. 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
1: I've got Dorinda Clark Cole for us, as well as your request for Reverend Clay Evans. Got some voice messages on the iHeartRadio app asking for Fred Hammond. I got you. I'm going to get all that and more on for you all night long. I'm Victor Sosa. I'm also letting you get off your chest whatever's been bugging you lately. LaDonna, what has been eating at you that you just have to talk about?
2: You know, I never used to have an opinion about this, but now that I have seen it for myself, I can't stand it. Do not propose to your significant other at somebody else's wedding. It is not, which you can't do this, people. I know it feels like it's a special day. Let me make it more special, but you're taking the whole thing away from the people who are supposed to be getting married in the first place. And it's even weirder. What if the person says no?
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I'm Victor Sosa. 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
1: 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So you get the last word as far as venting is concerned tonight. What's bothering you?
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1: The Lord will fight for you. You need only to be still. Yeah, stand still and know that He is God. Kim Harper Johnson with you on this happy Saturday. It's an early Saturday morning to overnight crew. Yeah, God bless you. As we're working smart and not hard. And of course, giving God the praise all along the way. And listen, today, September 26th, is a special day on the national calendar. Yeah, I'll tell you more about that later this hour. So keep it here. Right now, Chicago Mass, my soul says yes.

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0: Inspiration 1390. Surely goodness and mercy will follow us all the days of our lives. I'm Kim Harper Johnson with you on this early Saturday. Yay! Hallelujah, we made it. The first official Saturday of fall. Yeah. Well, listen, Evangelist Beverly Crawford's on the way. It's about time for a miracle. Travis Green, intentional. Well, listen, yes, it is fall. Cooler temperatures, right? Have you already started to decorate for the fall? You know, I like to do a door decoration, you know. And of course, I love fall for all the beautiful colors, you know, when the leaves turn from green to yellow, orange, and reds. It's just beautiful. And of course, the holidays in fall. Yeah. If you enjoy fall too, let me hear you. Talk back to me on the free iHeartRadio app. It's the talk back feature. You can do that. And share your thoughts about fall and what you love about it. All right, I can't wait to hear from you on the TalkBack feature on the free iHeartRadio app.
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1: There is nothing, no thing too hard for God. I'll fix it, Jesus. Won't he do it? Yes, he will. Kim Harper Johnson with you. Happy Saturday. Yay to you and yours. Well, listen, today is a special day on the national calendar. Yes, September 26th. And I'll let you know exactly what it is straight ahead. So keep it here. Here's a new one by

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1: We can be confident of this very thing, that the good work that he has begun in you, oh, God will continue it until the day of Jesus Christ. Oh, yeah, he's working on me, working on you, working on us. Kim Harper Johnson with you on this happy Saturday. Got more hits on the way. Got Richard Smallwood's At the Table. J.J. Harrison, Nothing Else. Well, listen, today, September 26th, yes, a special day on the national calendar. It's hashtag National Singles Day. Yeah, this day takes place on the Saturday of Singles Week in this month. Now, the day recognizes nearly half of the U.S. population who, whether by choice or circumstance, remain unattached. Now, the single population continues to be an integral part of growing businesses, organizations, and communities. And singles contribute to their families and communities in a variety of ways. Of course, some of the statistics may be surprising, but they shouldn't be, because we got a lot of great singles doing great things, not by themselves, but with themselves, in the name of Jesus. So take pictures if you're single. Post it all over your social media platforms everywhere. To God be the glory. It's hashtag National Singles Day. Enjoy.
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1: Jesus says, call unto me, yeah, I will answer and show you great and mighty things which you know not. Eyes haven't seen nor ears have heard all the things that God has prepared for you. Call upon him. Kim Harper Johnson with you. Happy Saturday. Yay. For truckers and those that are driving overnight, making deliveries, we're praying for traveling grace and mercy for you. In the mighty and matchless name of Jesus. Stay focused. Continue to be safe. And of course, we'll continue to give God praise. Here's the sounds of blackness. Hold on. Change is coming.

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0: Inspiration 1390, music of power and praise. All of the promises of God are yea and amen. Ah, our God is not a man that he would lie. He's not slack concerning his promises towards us. Kim Harper Johnson with you. Got Hezekiah Walker on the way. Every praise. Bishop Larry D. Trotter, it's only a test. Soon it will be a testimony. Praise him in advance. Well, listen, have you seen it yet? Talking about A Different World, the sequel. Yeah, dropped on Netflix this week. 10 episodes, 30 minutes apiece. So that's a good binge watch, you know, this weekend, in case you've not yet checked it out. Of course, we got some returning cast members from the great show that took place and debuted 39 years ago. Yeah, in 1987. Jasmine Guy portrays Whitley Gilbert, Wayne. Kadeem Hardison portrays Dwayne Wayne. And a few other returning cast members, and of course, some new ones. Debbie Allen returns as executive producer and director. So check it out. Great binge watch this weekend. A Different World, the sequel on Netflix.
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0: 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Inspiration 1390.
1: Who is this King of Glory? Yeah, the Lord of Hosts. The Lord strong and mighty in battle, never lost a fight. Jesus, the King of Glory. And he's real. Kim Harper Johnson with you. Happy Saturday. I love this one by Canton Jones. It's new. Praise on go.

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1: When the sun rises and when the sun sets, yeah, the Lord's name is to be praised. All day, every day. Kim Harper Johnson with you. Yeah, thanks for listening in. We can't do it without you, and we appreciate you. And of course, keeping you uplifted and inspired from your favorites like Douglas Miller. My soul has been anchored, sincere, after tonight. Well, listen, if you want to check out a movie in theaters for a rerun, and you're a Marvel fan, Avengers Endgame Encore opened up in theaters on yesterday, Friday. And tickets, you know, on sale ahead of time. And, you know, there's still some left in case you want to re-see Avengers Endgame Encore and take the family, a great family film that you can check out. There's supposed to be a few new scenes in it. In case you've already seen it, there's supposed to be some new elements.

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1: We are more than a conqueror through him that loved us. Ah, yes, we are victors and not victims. But thanks be unto God who has given us the victory through our Lord and Savior, Jesus Christ. Kim Harper Johnson with you, Overnight Crew. God bless you. Thanks for listening. And yeah, I got more to keep you uplifted and inspired. I got Doc McKenzie and the highlights for you. Come up.

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1: Jesus is a friend that sticks closer than a brother. Hallelujah. He's always good and always with us. To God be the glory. Kim Harper Johnson with you. Yeah, that's me keeping you company on this early Saturday. Got Norman Hutchins on the way. God's got a blessing with your name on it. Got Doe and Brighter. Well, listen, if you didn't get a chance to see Why Did I Get Married Again by Tyler Perry, you can check that out on Netflix. Yeah, with original crew and Taraji P. Henson, brand new to the crew. Great movie. But listen, Tyler Perry has another film coming out on Netflix. Yeah, October 2nd. That's just days away. This one is titled Tyler Perry's Doing Life. Now, the plot follows Anika, a single mother and former prison officer, and Carousel, a reformed ex-convict who once saved her life during a violent prison riot. So, yeah, that's the next one. Tyler Perry's Doing Life. It's a romantic drama. Coming to Netflix October 2nd. We'll check that one out too, Tyler.
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Inspiration 1390, music of power and praise. God will make a roadway in the wilderness, water in the desert. Ah, the Lord will make a way somehow. Won't he do it? I know I've got some witnesses to that. Overnight crew, amen.

0: home of the Sonia Blakey Morning Show, Inspiration 1390. Be anxious for nothing, but with prayer, supplication, with thanksgiving, let your requests be made known unto God. Yes, Lord, we thank you for everything. Kim Harper Johnson with you. Happy Saturday. Yay. Yeah, I got Be Grateful, a classic. Yeah, by Walter Hawkins and the Love Center Choir. That's on the way for you. Corinne Hawthorne's his favorite. Well, you know, fall is officially here. Brand new season. Same Jesus. Amen. But with fall, you know, a lot of great football, tailgating, college, you know, HBCUs. Yeah, immersive cultural experience featuring world-class food. Nothing like the good food at a tailgate, right? High-energy marching bands at halftime and major homecoming celebrations. Yeah, some great things to enjoy. That's why I love fall so much. Well, listen, whatever you do this weekend, and if it does include a tailgate, enjoy and be grateful with family and friends as we continue to give him praise on this day that he's made. Yeah, we've got to make the choice to rejoice.
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7: Next. Hey, Alfie, what can I get for you?
8: Hey, Nora, just a nice latte, please. How was your weekend?
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8: 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Ooh, could I get oat milk with that latte, please?
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8: 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So a pretty chill weekend. Ooh, and I'll grab an almond croissant, too.
7: Wait, what? 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
8: It happens on PS5.
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1: There is a name above every name. At the name of Jesus, every knee will bow and every tongue will confess that Jesus is Lord. Oh, how precious. Oh, how powerful. Kim Harper Johnson, happy Saturday to you. It's an early Saturday morning. I pray that all is well with you and yours. And listen, get those Bibles ready. Got a little Bible study for you. Some spiritual food for your soul. Talking about some soul food. The flower fades, the grass withers, but the word of our God shall stand forever. Get your Bibles ready. It's later this hour. Spiritual food for your soul. Here are the Commodores with the classic, Jesus is Love.

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Inspiration 1390, music of power and praise. When I am overwhelmed, Lord, lead me to the rock that is higher than I. It's Jesus. He's the rock. Kim Harper Johnson with you. Got Jay Moss on the way. We must praise. Miami Mass.

0: require what God has for me, it is for me. You go ahead and make that declaration on this early Saturday morning. Well, there's a Christian film in the theaters, and it is called Daniel and the Fiery Furnace. You know, I was like, what? You know, I remember Daniel and the Lion Den. What's this got to do with the fiery furnace? Well, this film is a live-action biblical drama film that is in theaters right now. And it is, you know, talking about when King Nebuchadnezzar demands absolute worship of a golden statue, leading to Daniel's companions, Shadrach, Meshach, and Abednego, to face a blazing furnace. And, of course, it's also follows the origin of the prophet Daniel as he sees this. Interesting, right? So that's the film, Daniel and the Fiery Furnace. It's in theaters. You can check it out.
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0: 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It's Kim Harper Johnson. 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
1: What God promised me, it is for me. 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
1: Cast your cares upon the Lord, for he cares for you. I've never seen the righteous forsaken or his seed begging bread. Kim Harper Johnson with you on this happy Saturday. Listen, get your Bibles ready. Yeah, got a little spiritual food for your soul. Are you hungry? Man will not live by bread alone, but with every word that proceed out of the mouth of God. Talk about some soul food. It's on the way. Get those Bibles ready. Here's Kenny Lewis in one voice.

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1: It's the Lord's doing, and yes, it's marvelous. In our eyes, God did it. God has done it. Kim Harper, Johnson with you. Happy Saturday. Yay to you and yours. Got Myron Butler, God's Property, and Kirk Franklin. Love. Got that hit on the way. Ernest Pugh and Your Glory to See You. Well, it's time for some spiritual food for your soul. Got that Bible? Are you hungry? God's Word is a lamp unto our feet. It is a light unto our path. And listen, if you don't have a physical Bible handy right now, go ahead and use that Bible app on that smart device. And if you're driving right now, take a mental note. Get your Bible later and read Matthew chapter 12, verse 21. Matthew chapter 12, verse 21. God's Word will not return void. It won't return empty. God's Word will fill. It will heal. And His Word will reveal. Get your Bible. Read. Meditate. Study for yourself what is written. It's spiritual food for your soul.
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2: Come on, let it rise. There's no place I'd rather be.

Inspiration 1390, music of power and praise. We are heirs of God and joint heirs with Christ. We're just blessed and highly favored. Thank you, Jesus. Kim Harper Johnson, happy Saturday. Yay to you and yours, an early Saturday morning. What you got planned for the rest of the day, the weekend? All right, okay, decent and in order. To God be the glory. And we're going to give him praise for this great day. And listen, if today is your birthday, September 26th, yeah, I got a gift from me to you. I'll give it to you later this hour. Don't you miss it. Here's a

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0: music of power and praise. Inspiration 1390. As the mountains are all around Jerusalem, so the Lord is all around his people. Yes, we are loved and we are covered. To God be the glory. Thank you, Jesus. Kim Harper Johnson. Yeah, that's me keeping you company on this early Saturday morning. Yay. Thanks for listening in. Got the Reach Temple Choir. I am blessed. Kirk Whalum, falling in love with Jesus. Well, daylight saving time will end on Sunday, November 1st. You know, they'll be here before you know it. So continue to enjoy the longer days. Because soon, when daylight saving time ends, it's going to be darker earlier. And that's a key sign of fall, right? Heading into the winter months. So enjoy. Mark your calendars to know that we will fall back 1 hour. Yep, daylight saving time will end Sunday, November 1st.
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1: Taste and see that the Lord is good. Ah, sweeter with every new day. Kim Harford Johnson with you. Happy Saturday. Yay. It's the 26th of September. Is that your birthday? If it is, I'm going to help you celebrate. Yeah, like a good old slice of birthday cake. Sweet. A gift from me to you. It's on the way. It's straight ahead. Here's Fresh Start Worship. You are

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1: The Lord is our shepherd and we shall not want. Hallelujah. Yes, you are, Lord, a good shepherd that watches over us, the sheep. Kim Harper Johnson with you. More hits on the way from your favorites like Dottie Peoples, For My Good, Renee Spearman, Kim Burrell, You Chose Me. It's September 26th. Kim Harper Johnson, happy birthday to Deborah Thomas, Earl J. Fisher, Jonathan C. Smith. Steve Askew is celebrating his 60th chapter. To God be the glory. And listen, if you're listening right now, Kim, wait a minute. It's my birthday too. What about me? No worries. Let me help you celebrate. Happy birthday. Happy birthday. Happy birthday to you. Ah, yeah, it's a gift from me to you. And yes, it's from my heart. You're welcome. Whatever your celebration may be on today, work anniversary, wedding anniversary, or maybe you are celebrating because it's Saturday. This is the day that the Lord has made. Rejoice and be glad in it.
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2: 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And we don't have to work for your approval. 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

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It's Kim Harper Johnson. 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

Pastor Marvin Winans was here right now, you know what he would say? 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
9: 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And I want you to check them out when you have a chance because they really have some great products to improve your health, and you'll save some money in the process. Okay, today I'm going to start with a question, so listen up. Are you in pain? Or if not you, do you know someone who is? Okay, well, we have the great fortune of having Dr. Janet McCarroll back in the studio with us today, and she's going to be talking about why pain has become an epidemic in this country and why so many people out there are suffering day after day after day needlessly. Well, Dr. Janet, it's great to have you back on the show. Great to see you again.
10: Oh, it's good to see you too, Chris. Thanks for having me back.
9: Oh, our pleasure. And for those that may not remember, Dr. Janet is an expert in alternative health and natural pain relief. She's a published author. She's dedicated the past 20 years of her professional career to educating and empowering others to be their own health advocate. She's made appearances on television programs such as Life Today with James Robison, the Christian Television Network, and Doctor to Doctor. She's also been a guest on over 500 secular and Christian radio and TV shows, including The Daily Buzz and Fox affiliates all over the country. Dr. Janet also serves as a member of the American Association of Pharmaceutical Scientists, and she's also a member of the American Association of Nutritional Consultants, and she's created several health formulas now that are literally helping millions of people out there regain their health and wellness. And Dr. Janet, I want to get right into this. I mean, we're talking about pain today, and it always amazes me that, you know, we have the technology to put men on the moon and bring them back again.
10: We do.
9: And yet we can't seem to get a handle on pain relief. I mean, what's going on?
10: The last time I was here, it was estimated that 43 million Americans were dealing with pain in their bodies.
9: That's just astounding.
10: But now that number's doubled to an estimated 86 million American adults. And that's why I'm here today. I really want to talk to you about this epidemic.
9: Well, what kind of pain are we talking about here?
10: All the itises. rheumatoid and osteoarthritis. Mm-hmm. We got the bursitis, the tendonitis. We have fibromyalgia, neck pain and low back pain, mm-hmm. hip pain, knee pain, joint pain. And of course, we have injuries, you know, mm-hmm. and we have the mm-hmm. weekend warrior type things too. Mm-hmm. And actually, Chris, there's over 100 different types of pain syndromes. But the real issue, Chris, is we're failing to get to the root cause of the pain.
9: What's causing this pain epidemic out there? I mean, what is going on?
10: It's just the day that we live in right now. We have more stress than ever before.
9: Yeah,
10: and
9: exactly.
10: That causes pain syndromes ultimately. But I can tell you that there is a real natural solution that can help you get to the root cause of that pain. Mm-hmm. I created my glucosamine cream to take that cream, apply it exactly to where it hurts, mm-hmm. rub it in. It goes in instantly. Because I wanted to give targeted relief immediately.
9: Okay, so, all right.
10: If you're in pain, you want relief now.
9: Exactly. Well, how fast does your formula work then?
10: Within 15 minutes.
9: Really?
10: 15 minutes. It's worked for me, my family, and hundreds of thousands of other people.
9: Now, for someone that may be interested in considering your glucosamine cream, I mean, what can it really do for you?
10: Okay, first of all, in 15 minutes, you're going to see reduced pain.
9: Okay.
10: And it's going to help your body to lower inflammation. And with the inflammation lowered, you're mm-hmm. going to repair and rebuild your joints. That's going to in turn restore flexibility and mobility. You'll see daily, you'll begin to regain your life. You're going to play with your children and grandchildren again. You can get on the floor and get back up off the floor. You can exercise.
9: Right.
10: You can lose weight.
9: Right.
10: You're going to get around with more ease and comfort. And sleep, very importantly, if you can start to sleep again, because I know from personal experience that if you're in pain, you can't sleep. And mm-hmm. that's very important mm-hmm. when it comes to repairing, regenerating, and reclaiming your life.
9: And people out there are using your formula and getting these benefits?
10: Absolutely. They are, Chris. I hear it every single day. As a matter of fact, I have a few emails and letters that I brought with me, if you have a moment to hear a couple
9: sure,
10: of them.
9: Sure.
10: This is one from Henry. From Ohio. He says, I've been suffering from rheumatoid arthritis for many, many years. I'm 77 years old.
9: Hmm.
10: I've been using Celebrex and Vioxx and other medications, but never had favorable results. I decided to order your glucosamine cream and have been very pleased with the results. I am now pain-free, for which I thank you.
9: Hmm.
10: I also have an email quickly from Florence from Hollywood who wrote, it's a miracle. I'm back to working in my yard and riding my bike thanks to you. So those are just little things that I've gotten, but there are hundreds to back those up. So there is a natural way to do this. And through the course of the show, we're going to give the listeners some real help.
9: Folks, I want to take a moment here to let you listeners know that if you want to try Dr. Janet's Extra Strength Glucosamine Pain Relief Formula, there's a special toll-free number to call. 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Okay, well, if you're just joining us, we've been talking with Dr. Janet McCaro. She's a natural health expert. She's also an expert in dealing with pain, pain relief. But we've been talking about how pain has a devastating effect on our overall health, and now how her glucosamine cream, this is a natural solution, is a way to really get to the, the root cause.
10: That's right.
9: Of pain in the body. Before we get into that, Dr. Janet, mm-hmm. I'm going to ask you, I know this is hard for you because this is emotional, but I think it's important for people to understand how you got to where you are today or why, what's driving right. you. And if you could share that sure. story, I'd sure
10: well,
9: appreciate it.
10: Well, it was birthed out of a lot of personal pain mm-hmm. and pain that my husband had years ago. He had severe osteoarthritis throughout his body. At the same time, I had fibromyalgia.
9: Right.
10: So I was really on a quest to find something all natural to help him have a better quality of life mm-hmm. and for myself as well. I mean, I had to function and raise three children during that time.
9: Mm-hmm. Well, let's talk a little bit about what's in your glucosamine
10: yes.
9: Cream.
10: Well, I did a lot of research on glucosamine. I knew how good it was. So I came across the fact that emu oil is a powerful natural anti-inflammatory mm-hmm. and can carry most any ingredient right through your skin and deliver relief to your area of pain.
9: Okay.
10: So I took emu oil and glucosamine.
9: Mm-hmm.
10: I used boswellia, which is an Indian herb that's an anti-inflammatory.
9: Okay.
10: Bromelain, that's an enzyme known to be an anti-inflammatory.
9: Okay.
10: MSM, a natural organic sulfur, that is also just as important as glucosamine in rebuilding and repairing our joints.
9: Yeah.
10: And so I put that all together in a cream that actually has no odor. It's greaseless. It doesn't freeze the pain. It doesn't burn the pain. It doesn't irritate your skin. Goes in. 15 minutes later, you have relief. And so that's why I'm here, to share what I know and share what I have.
9: Right.
10: Because it
9: right.
10: works.
9: And I have this here, by the way, folks. Glucosamine cream, it comes in a plastic dispenser that has
10: yes.
9: a pump top on it.
10: It's a pump, and it's metered. You'll need 1 to 2 pumps, depending on the area
9: okay.
10: of pain, of inflammation.
9: Right.
10: It's sanitary, you know,
9: okay.
10: no contamination. So you don't have to worry about it becoming rancid.
9: Okay. Now, in terms of getting into your body then, you're talking about a couple things right here. Not only relieving the pain, but also
10: rebuilding.
9: The rebuilding part. So how does
10: okay.
9: that work?
10: Once you apply the cream to that area that you're going to target,
9: mm-hmm.
10: okay, you get the inflammation to go down and the body heals itself. The body heals itself provided you give it the raw materials it needs. I'm giving you what you need for your body to take over and do the job it was meant to do, and that's heal.
9: Okay. And this is safe. You did nothing you have to worry about here?
10: You don't
9: here?
10: Have to worry about a thing. If you're taking drugs for pain, it won't conflict with that at all. None of these ingredients
9: okay, I was
10: do.
9: Ask that. Okay. So what is then a realistic expectation? If somebody calls today and wants to try your glucosamine cream,
10: mm-hmm.
9: what would you tell them?
10: I would say within the first 15 minutes, you're going to notice that your pain is greatly reduced or even eliminated.
9: Okay.
10: And then over time, you're going to rebuild and repair your joints with that inflammation being taken down. That's going to restore flexibility and mobility and sleep. I mean, if you can sleep again, that's where our bodies get all of our recuperative, regenerative ability to heal. And then with that being taken care of, all the things that you love to do, you can start doing again, traveling, exercising, so you can lose weight.
9: Right.
10: You can socialize with family and friends. You can be the life of the party.
9: Yeah. Pain really changes who you are because of all of these other things you
10: That's
9: just
10: right.
9: can't do. Or it's very difficult to deal with in terms of living a normal life
10: That's
9: or trying
10: right.
9: to live
10: well,
9: a normal
10: life. Well, you can't.
9: Life.
10: You're right. You
9: right.
10: can't live a normal life anymore.
9: Right.
10: Your life is changed forever until
9: yeah.
10: you get this thing taken care of. And you can.
9: Yeah. And you've got people out there that are already getting great results, right?
10: I brought some more emails and letters if you'd like to hear them.
9: Sure.
10: Okay. Let's see. Chris, here's one from Beverly from California. I would love for you to know how happy I am with your product. My feet and legs are usually in pain from being overweight and on my feet all day. At night, I can hardly get to sleep from the pain. I discovered by applying glucosamine to the painful areas, I'm able to get a good night's sleep. Thank you so much for making this possible. Here's one more, Chris, from Darlene from Pittsburgh, Pennsylvania. It's a miracle in a tube that truly does take away the pain. It works as nothing else I've ever tried. It worked quickly and

0: 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So what do you think, folks? This is pretty interesting, isn't it? Pain obviously is something that is a huge epidemic in this country. I don't think there's many of us, or any of us for that matter, that has not experienced pain from time to time, or maybe it's more serious, more chronic. And looking for a real solution here, understanding that perhaps the pharmaceutical approach is now we know is not the best approach at this point because there are so many side effects associated with these drugs out there.
1: That's right.
0: But looking at it from a natural standpoint, and Dr. Janet's glucosamine cream maybe makes some sense here. I mean, this is again putting back into your body. We do seem to discover time and time again that when you give your body what it needs, it knows what to do with it.
1: It does.
0: Knows how to fix the problem. It's only if it doesn't get those things
1: right
0: that you continue to have the problem. And again, we've been talking about Dr. Janet's glucosamine cream, and this is a number of ingredients that you put together.
1: Right.
0: And is this good for any type of pain?
1: If you have pain of any kind, it's going to make a difference. I mean, I don't care how extreme it is and how minimal it is. It's going to give you relief. Now, if it's more extreme, of course, it may take a little longer. Mm-hmm. If you can take your pain from a 10 to a 5 and on right. down the line with continued use, well, I'm telling you, that's very doable.
0: Yeah.
1: So this is really exciting to be able to share this with you.
0: Yeah. Again, I think one of the things that is important for people to understand because it's very unique, this is a cream.
1: Yes.
0: This is not a supplement. Yet
1: no.
0: There are lots of supplements out there.
1: Uh-huh.
0: And what do you tell someone that comes into your office and says, well, Dr. Janet, you know, I've tried this, I've tried that, I've tried this, I've tried all of these things, and it did not work. So therefore, the natural approach doesn't work.
1: First of all, for glucosamine or MSM, for that matter, it takes 90 days for them to notice something, if in fact they're going to notice anything, because they may not be breaking down and absorbing
0: this
1: and utilizing
0: if
1: you're taking it orally.
0: Mm-hmm.
1: And after 3 months, people give up. People in pain, they want relief and they want it now.
0: Right.
1: And that's
0: right.
1: why I developed this cream. Again, 15 minutes, and I am telling you, you'll notice that it's going to the good.
0: Mm-hmm.
1: And so I just give you a challenge, you know, try it. You have nothing to lose.
0: Okay, again, we're talking about Dr. Janet's glucosamine cream here. And Dr. Janet, I mean, somebody calls today, gets your cream, and tries it. What should they expect, realistically?
1: Within the first 15 minutes, as you use the cream, you'll notice the pain diminishes. And just as slowly as you got out of life, you'll start to see yourself come back into life, and you'll see you'll want to call people again. You'll want to talk on the phone. You know, you'll want to go see your neighbors. You'll want to go take your kids to the park. You'll want to walk your dog again.
0: Yeah.
1: You'll want to do all these things.
0: I think it's just simple things. You'll wash the car.
1: The things other people take for granted.
0: Right, right.
1: You'll be able to do.
0: Right. But on the other hand, people want to know that this is not just you saying this. They want to know that other people out there have been in their situations and have gotten results.
1: Well, I have letters and emails from people all over the country. Does my heart good, yeah. You know, to hear back. I have an email from Kay from New York. She says, I have arthritis in too many places and recently broke my right wrist. All these aches and pains are lessened within a few minutes of using the glucosamine cream. Your dispenser is easy to use and was especially appreciated when my wrist wasn't working very well. I will not be without this product. Here's one more.

0: I've lost the pain in my knees and I can walk without any problems, climb stairs, sleep at night without pain. I'm so glad I heard about the cream. It makes me want to wake up in the morning. And that's exactly what we were just talking about.
1: That's interesting. Makes me want to wake up in the morning.
0: You see what I mean?
1: 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Okay, well, this has been really, really enlightening. We've been talking about pain, which unfortunately is a difficult subject for so many people. And we've been talking about Dr. Janet's glucosamine cream, which contains proven pain-fighting ingredients that not only help to reduce or even eliminate your pain, but also help to rebuild. And
0: that's,
1: I think,
0: right,
1: that's so important. There is an opportunity here to get on a path back to ultimate health.
0: You know, with pain, you have this what-if thinking. What if this isn't going to get better? Am I going to wind up in a wheelchair?
1: Yeah.
0: What do I have? Is
1: right.
0: this terminal? Is this
1: right.
0: going to take me out? What's going to happen to my family?
1: Right.
0: What's going to happen to my job? So this is what America is going through. And the stress only perpetuates the pain syndrome.
1: Mm-hmm.
0: And so I'm here to tell you that help is on its way. It's time to take charge. Be proactive. Pick up the phone and try this.
1: So your glucosamine cream is all natural.
0: All natural.
1: And you just rub this right in the area
0: of
1: pain.
0: Put it right where it hurts.
1: Doesn't stink.
0: No
1: doesn't,
0: smell.
1: Doesn't, and it's,
0: not,
1: and it's not,
0: greasy.
1: Not greasy.
0: Won't ruin your clothes.
1: And this is safe. You don't have to worry about interactions.
0: No,
1: nothing
0: not
1: to be
0: at
1: concerned
0: all.
1: About there. I meant to ask you, is this something that you can continue to use or should continue to use after, you know, let's say that you don't have pain anymore, but
0: keep
1: you still
0: replenishing.
1: Keep, yeah.
0: Happened once, it can happen again.
1: Yeah.
0: So you want to keep replenishing all those building blocks that help us remain flexible.
1: Right.
0: So
1: right.
0: There you have it. It works. It works. I'm living proof. So.
1: And what should you notice when you start using it?
0: More flexibility, less pain. You'll have more mobility. You're going to sleep better.
1: Mm-hmm.
0: You're going to get back into life.
1: Mm-hmm.
0: You know, it's funny. I have people tell me the first and second day they use it. They go, you know, I have a feeling for the first time that my well-being's returning.
1: Mm-hmm.
0: I'm going to be all right.
1: Yeah. And there are literally thousands of people that have benefited already.
0: Absolutely. We know that for a fact. The letters don't stop coming in. So
1: well, can you share a few more with us?
0: Sure. Let's see. I brought some more with me here. We've got Pam from Douglasville, Georgia. She says, my finger swelled and my doctor said it was carpal tunnel syndrome. And I couldn't get any relief, so I rubbed a glucosamine cream on my fingers and hand, and the pain was instantly gone. I keep this by my bed, in my purse, and at my workstation. Thank you, Dr. Jana. And Agnes sent this letter. I knit for hours at a time. It takes all the oil from my skin, and my hands were so bad that they were cracked, bleeding, and very itchy. Plus, my hands hurt a lot, too, sometimes waking me up at night. I would use your glucosamine cream on my hands, and I'd have to tell you that it's better than any hand cream or lotions. Plus, the aching and pain have faded, and my hands have never been so smooth. Emu oil also is an incredible skin conditioner, so that's a side benefit, too.
1: Yeah.
0: So, yeah, there's just all kinds of things as the testimonies keep pouring in.
1: Yeah.
0: So.
1: Well, Dr. Jana, unfortunately, we're about out of time here. Any final words of encouragement you want to leave with our listeners today?
0: Yes, absolutely, Chris. You know, pain, it can be your friend because it alerts you to take action. But pain becomes your enemy when you fail to take action. And that's what this show is all about. I want to encourage you to become proactive and go to the root cause of your pain. Mm-hmm. And I've offered you a real proven solution that's helped hundreds of thousands of people just like you across America over the past 10 years find relief. Now you can be one of them. True healthcare reform begins with you. Try my glucosamine cream. You have nothing to lose except your pain. And remember this, it works. It works. It works.
1: 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All right, folks. Well, here's your final opportunity. 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And be sure to join us again next week for another great show. I'm Chris McKay. Have a great day, everybody.
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3: Hello and welcome to Chicago Insight. I'm your host, Daryl Dennard. This show is all about informing you about the institutions as well as the individuals who are doing extraordinary things in our cities and communities. We'll begin this morning talking to Dr. Ian Smith about his new book, The New Menopause Kitchen. Staying on a woman theme, we'll celebrate 40 years of Barbara Bates Designs And we'll learn about the living legacy of blacks and quilting. But first up, help with the menopause.
4: Natural menopause is something every woman will experience if they live to a certain age. Here in the United States, roughly 56 to 75 million

0: women are in perimenopause, menopause, or postmenopause at any given time. With this in mind, one of the world's wellness and fitness experts and best-selling author of over 30 books, Dr. Ian Smith, decided to author a book to help women experiencing menopause. It's called The New Menopause Kitchen, and he joins us this morning to discuss his latest guidebook. Dr. Smith, always a pleasure to talk to you.
1: Daryl, I love talking to you. Thanks for having me on. It's been a minute.
0: Well, I love having you on because I believe wellness and fitness is something that we all need to do. And what better way to do it than to talk to the expert? What was the inspiration for you to pen this new book, The New Menopause Kitchen?
1: Well, you know, for every book that's health related that I put out, I do a Facebook group. And in that Facebook group, I take people and walk them through the paces of the program. I bring in experts, and it's a really supportive community. And my last group, several of the women said, "Hey, Dr. Ian, you know, we're losing a lot of weight, and it's really helping our menopausal symptoms." I was like, "What? Tell me more about what's happening." And they explained to me how, you know, they were having, you know, less hot flashes, the bloating was less, their sleeping was better. And so they said to me, "Could you write a program that's specifically targeting menopausal women, perimenopause, menopause, or postmenopause?" I said, "Sure." And so I wrote this book because they were having such tremendous results with the symptoms. And so many books are out there talking about menopause, but very, very few actually dive into the nutritional aspect of menopause. There are books about hormone treatments. There are books about, you know, the psychology of menopause, the culture of menopause, but no one really talks about what foods can help alleviate different symptoms in women. And so that's why I decided to write The New Menopause Kitchen.
0: So describe for our listeners the way the book is organized.
1: Sure. The book is organized in a very intentional way. It's very little reading. There are only three real chapters to read in the beginning of the book. The first chapter talks about what perimenopause and menopause and postmenopause are. The second chapter gives you what we call your midlife power nutrients. Those are the nutrients you need to focus on to help alleviate some of these symptoms. And then the third chapter talks about anti-inflammatory diets. Why is chronic inflammation so bad for everyone, particularly women during menopause? And then that's it. Really, the rest of it then is chapter four is the 10-week program that helps incorporate all of these nutrients and all these strategies into a very easy, affordable, accessible program. That's the next chapter. And then there's a chapter on recipes. My good friend Rachel Ray has written over 50 delicious recipes. So when you really think about it, compared to other books I've written, this may be the leanest as far as needing to read, and that was intentional. I want people to get the information quickly and be able to put it into use right away.
0: Now, there is a cultural sensitivity that we're dealing with here. Medical research shows that Black women often experience menopause earlier and have more intense symptoms like hot flashes and endure longer transition periods than white women. So how do you address that? And what is your word right now in terms of women that feel as though, hey, this is something I'm going to go through anyway, so I don't need to seek out help?
1: Yeah, it's interesting. African-American women tend to experience menopause about 8.5 months to a year earlier than others. They tend to stay in menopause or have those symptoms a little longer than other women. Don't know exactly why that happens. We think some of it is socioeconomic. We think some of it is actually some structural racism. But they haven't pinned down why that happens. And stress, by the way. Stress, we think, is also a contributor. However, when you think about it, particularly for Black women, it's really sad. For decades, Black women were basically just told to, you know, deal with it, manage, you know, deal with it, suffer through it. I think about my grandmother and my great aunts who had no one to talk to, no one to turn to. A lot of men, unfortunately, consider menopause to be a figment of a woman's imagination, and it's just not true. And Black women, and all women have suffered, yes, but particularly for Black women who, you know, were told to, hey, be brave and you can and just keep on going. Well, yeah, you do need to keep on going, but there are things, treatments that are available to help. And we, for so long, were deprived of treatments and interventions and support to do this, which is exactly why I started this Facebook group that's active now. It's called The New Menopause Kitchen. It's the title of the book. And in that Facebook group, we already have over 1,200 people. It's open to anyone to join. But let me tell you something. The first guest that we have in there is an African-American doctor who's a certified menopause specialist, double board certified OB-GYN, and she's answering questions for free, by the way, to women
0: Wow.
1: about menopause treatment. It's a wonderful situation. We have a trainer coming in to talk about exercise. So Black women particularly need to have more resources and support, and that's what I'm hoping to do with the book and with the Facebook group that's up and running now.
0: So all they have to do in terms of keywords on Facebook is just type in New Menopause Kitchen.
1: The New Menopause Kitchen. Yep, you'll see the yellow book as the cover, which is the cover of the book, and just join. It's completely free.
0: Speak about the power of magnesium because you address that in the book, but you also have great recipes there that include magnesium-rich foods.
1: In chapter two, there's a whole list of different nutrients that I talk about, magnesium being one of them. Magnesium doesn't get a lot of play. Unfortunately, I love magnesium. Magnesium is really good. It's really good for sleep. It's good for blood pressure. And what women have to understand is that getting the magnesium is not as hard as you think it is. And so in the book, I tell you what these different power nutrients do. Then I tell you how much you need per day. Then I tell you where you can get them, what the food sources are. Once again, the idea behind it is that this is a very actionable book, and it's written in a way where you can say, okay, now I get it. And it's very concise. And so magnesium is one of those. My mother for a long time was taking magnesium for her blood pressure, but it also helps with your mood, your anxiety, and your irritability. It's just really, really good to have. It's your heart and your bone health. What a lot of women don't understand is that even though we talk a lot about hot flashes, but your bone health and your heart health are also at increased risk during menopause because of the loss of estrogen. And something like magnesium is a big factor in helping to improve a woman's risk or of prevention of some of these illnesses.
0: Now, this is a 10-week program, but talk about the 70% rule.
1: Yeah. So, and that's life. That's my 70% rule in life is basically 70% of the time you try to make decent decisions. And then 30% of the time, you just have fun, you live life. Because listen, I've always said in my books that no one is perfect. I don't advocate people to be perfect. I'm not perfect. It's not going to happen. You also don't want people to obsess over things, right? You want people to be able to live a certain way that feels natural and feels good. So if 30% of the time you're making decent decisions and you're choosing to have, grilled chicken breast instead of fried chicken, or you're choosing to have more fruits and vegetables most of the time instead of going for the potato chips. If you do that same percent of the time, you're going to be in a good place.
0: So you have a book signing coming up. Tell me about it.
1: Yeah, I'm really excited. I don't do a lot of book signings, but I'm going to be signing at a Black bookstore in Chicago on Saturday, October 10th at 3 p.m. My good friend and your friend, Cheryl Burton from ABC, the legend, is going to be my conversation partner. It's on South Stony Island. So please come down to the Black Book Joint. It's 69th and Stony on Saturday, October 10th at 3 o'clock, and get your book signed. I'm signing this book, The New Menopause Kitchen. They have my other books for those who are mystery readers that are going to be there. We're just going to have a good afternoon of community and support.
0: Now, where is the book available?
1: It's available everywhere. 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
0: And also be sure to join the Facebook group. All you have to do is type in the New Menopause Kitchen. Dr. Smith, always a pleasure to talk to you. Nothing but the best for you, my friend.
1: Thank you, Daryl. On Instagram, I'm at Dr. Ian Smith. Spell the doctor out, IAN Smith, if you have more questions. Thank you, man.
0: She is an internationally renowned fashion designer, philanthropist, youth mentor, breast cancer survivor, and advocate. And though it's hard to believe, she is celebrating 40 years in the business. I'm talking about the one and only Barbara Bates. Barbara, how are you doing? Happy 40th.
2: Thank you so much. I'm doing great. How are you doing?
0: I'm doing better. I'm talking to you. You look great. And you have an extraordinary story to tell. You're getting ready to celebrate a 40th anniversary over at the Obama Presidential Center. Let's first get that out the way. What exactly is this celebration all about?
2: I guess it's about, showing the new upcoming talent that's about to, hit the streets. Let the people see what young people are doing. It's about breast cancer awareness. We're definitely going to do a give back with Sinai over at the Barbara Bates Imaging Center. It's about showing, 40 years of what I've done, having no idea that 40 years later we'd be celebrating something like this. I was just, it was working. I was just like working to take care of my family and the people who work with me. I didn't know that I was leaving behind what people are now calling legacy. Barely familiar with the word. And it's just, just like celebrating that I'm still standing.
0: Take us back to the mid-80s there in terms of your inspiration to become a fashion designer. How did that happen?
2: I guess the inspiration really sort of started from me. People took notice to me because of my style. That's what really had me seen by, like out on the party scene. We're going to parties, during those days. It was safe enough to go out and party. And
0: cotton club.
2: Yeah, absolutely. Absolutely. You got it. You got it. And so that's where your networking was, out on the dance floor. Everybody gets dressed. You go out on the weekend. And then, at Monday at work, you talk about who had on what. And that's pretty much kind of where it started. And by wearing my own design, then other women would ask where I got them from. And then I would say that I designed them, and I was really just taking fabrics to friends of mine who knew how to sew and making things. I'm working as a secretary, so it's not on my mind that, hey, if I do this, I can become a designer. But that, which is something that I always wanted to do, but I didn't have the patience to sit, to learn, to sew, to go to school, to figure out pattern making. I was always on the fast track, flying by the seat of my pants, just trying to make things happen. So I was still working as a secretary, but dressing when I went out, and dressing in a way that was a little unusual because I was designing it myself. So That's where people took notice at. And then I started saying, when they started coming to me saying, well, could you do one for me? Then that's when my entrepreneurial spirit kicked in. And I said, I can turn this into a small business. And my mind never traveled 40 years. It didn't.
0: No, it didn't. But there was a major kind of life-changing episode when you were diagnosed with breast cancer. How did you take it at that time?
2: Oh, gosh. So when I got diagnosed, I was in 2009. When I got diagnosed, there's no time to think of anything. Time stands still. And you're just like in a moment of disbelief and, there's like no words for it. It just stops you in your tracks. And once I started like seeking how I was going to get treated for this, am I going to come through this? And then I found that, yes, my chances were really good that I would come through it. Then my thought was, how did this happen? Like, I call myself intelligent, but I wasn't doing the right thing. I wasn't getting mammograms because I didn't have the right information. I didn't think that I was at risk. And in 2009, we weren't talking about it the way we talk about it now. Robin Roberts had just been diagnosed, and she was verbal with hers. And then I think I was like a few months after her. And of course, I became verbal with mine. And becoming verbal, I went on social media and said, hey, today I just got diagnosed with breast cancer. Then after that, the thing that I couldn't do was pray for myself. I got prayers from so many people. And that's kind of where I got the strength from, just to like move forward with the treatment that I received. And after that, I noticed just from the social media hoopla that I got that, hey, I have a voice in my community, because I really wasn't aware that I did. And so I just thought, let me use this voice to let people know that they need to be afraid, because breast cancer is so prevalent, because so many people were saying, hey, I had it, or hey, I have it now, or, they were coming out of the woodworks, and I was like, and they were people that I knew, and I was like, wow, they never said anything about it, not that they should have, but I just thought if more people really knew how prevalent it was, they'd take it a bit more seriously. And early detection is key. It's not just a cool saying, but it was the absolute truth. And so I just decided to use what I love the most, and which is fashion. And I wanted to fundraise, and I wanted to make sure that the funds went someplace where they could really be used, and they could be used every place, but in an indigent community, like over here on the west side at Sinai Hospital.
0: Yeah, I just named after you, the Barbara Bates Breast Cancer Imaging Center.
2: I couldn't have died and came back 10 times and thought that would happen. But I had to be a part of that journey. I had to be a breast cancer survivor in order for something like that to happen. And yeah, I was charged to raise money, and I did grassroots fundraising, and we raised money. And there is the Barbara Bates Breast Imaging Center, and they have their very first 3D breast imaging machine.
0: Incredible.
2: And actually,
0: and we have to
2: I
0: give a shout out to Deborah Wesley over there too.
2: Deborah Wesley is amazing. She is the community person there that makes it all happen. And she looks after me, and I love her for that. Yeah, she's amazing. And actually, getting mammograms is not as easy as you would think. I get a yearly mammogram. The hospital mm-hmm. that I'm actually connected with in terms of where my oncologist is Rush. And I had my mammogram this year, and I received that letter that no one wants to receive, that we see some things that don't look right, and we need you to come back in. You're going to have to do another mammogram and an ultrasound. And so, of course, you know, I'm nervous about it, and I call to set up my appointment. But in doing that, I'm told that they can't see me for 3 months. There's no way in the world a woman wants to walk around for 3 months shaking in her boots. But this didn't just happen to me. This happens to any single woman that you would talk to if you ask her if she had a mammogram and she needed to go back. You don't get back in right away. They are so backlogged and backed up until it's unbelievable. And that's the worst fear in the world, walking around, you know, for that amount of time. I had a blessing. I had a place called the Barbara Bates Breast Imaging Center, and yeah. I made a phone call, and before I could hang up to it, they were like, get on over here, we're waiting on you. And I didn't really go that fast. I went the next day just so I could, like, wrap my head around all of this. And I was able to get a mammogram and an ultrasound and have, you know, a physician that was right there to give me the results right then and there. And it was benign. Everything is fine.
0: Excellent.
2: And so that, you know, that allowed me to exhale. But there are a lot of people that don't get that luxury. And I've had friends who have had situations similar. And I've had the privilege of calling Sinai, which I don't like to do that all the time. I don't like to. It's not that I don't like to. I just know it's not great protocol to always call.
0: You don't want
2: to
0: take a spot away from somebody else.
2: Yeah. But I've been afforded that luxury. And most people that call me, I make sure that it happens for them. And Sinai makes sure that they get in. So having that small hospital, you know, make a way, you know, when your mind is just like weary, that's like an amazing.
0: It's the same equipment at the big hospitals.
2: Absolutely the exact same. And so we want to fundraise so they can get another one. We want them to be able to get a second 3D breast imaging machine. And so I've got something called the 40 for 40. For my 40 years, I'm asking people to donate $40. And that's another grassroots way. And I think that we could, you know, raise $40,000 for them. We can raise probably $100,000 for them. So
0: or
2: they $400,000. Yeah, absolutely. And just to get the baby plugged up is like $85,000. After they get the machine, it's super expensive just to get it, you know, operable.
0: Yeah. Well, listen, what is the best way for people to contribute to your wonderful organization and efforts?
2: Event Noir. Event Noir is actually where our 40 for 40 scan is and where the tickets are for October 3rd for the Obama Presidential Center. So if you go there, you can get all the information that you need.
0: And if somebody just wants to make a donation in and of itself and maybe not be able to attend?
2: Yep. Still go right to Event Noir because the code, the scan is there and they can just like scan it right off of their computer or their cell phone. And they could also go, Sinai has a port and your funds are going 100% right into Sinai for the Barbara Gates Imaging Center.
0: Excellent. Well, listen, we wish you nothing but the best and celebrate the fact that you are one of Chicago's very own and we're proud of you.
2: Thank you so much. You're always supporting.
0: I don't know how you do it, but God has blessed you.
2: I don't either. Thank you. I appreciate it.
0: The Black experience here in America is one of survival and succeeding against the odds. Sewn into that fabric is the tradition of quilting. Quilting in the African-American community was a means of survival and communication. Here in Chicagoland, the rich tradition of quilting is alive and well due to the efforts of Needles and Threads Quilters Guild of Chicago. Joining me this morning to discuss their mission and upcoming quilt show is President Kimberly Mosley and Zakiya Williams. Kimberly, a pleasure to have you join us. How are you?
3: I'm great. Thank you for having us.
0: It is a pleasure. I've had the chance to talk about the guild in the past and also see some of the just artful quilts that your members make. Talk to me about how the guild started.
3: The guild was started by eight beautiful ladies. They got together and decided that this was a passion that they all shared. And as you were sharing, it's an important part of capturing the African-American experience. It's an important part of passing on traditions and passing on information to future generations. So they decided it was an important enough endeavor for us to incorporate as a 501c3 nonprofit organization so that we can make sure that we keep the traditions going forward.
0: Now tell us where you're located and how often do you meet?
3: We're located at the Fernwood Park, which is at 106th and Wallace on the south side of Chicago. We meet twice a month. We meet on the second Saturday of the month for what we call programming, which is just an opportunity to take a class on a particular technique or a particular type of block. And we usually have an instructor that will instruct that class. We meet on the fourth Saturday of the month. We call that our business meeting, where we take care of some of the business of running a 501c3 organization. And then we also are there on Tuesdays and Thursdays. It's open to the community for anyone to drop in and learn more about quilting, the importance of quilting, learn new techniques. If they're working on a project and they're not quite sure where to go next, they can touch base with instructors that we have there on Tuesdays and Thursdays. And our members just sort of drop in on Tuesdays and Thursdays with their projects. It's always fun to see who's working on what. So it's always a lot of fun on Tuesdays and Thursdays as well.
0: Describe the benefits of quilting, because it's a tradition that was literally passed down from mother to daughter to granddaughter. Mm-hmm. To great-granddaughter, but unfortunately, mm-hmm. it seems that it has waned over the last few years. Or is it increasing?
3: I might argue with you on that, Daryl.
0: Okay.
3: It does seem like it's
0: increasing.
3: Getting a resurgence.
0: Excellent.
3: So I can tell you that the business of quilting can be very zen. The business of putting together fabric, the actual stitching of the fabric. Some people sew by hand, some people sew using a sewing machine. But the business of putting fabrics together, it puts you mentally in a very relaxed kind of state as yeah. you figure out which cloths, which pieces of cloth go with other pieces of cloth, which colors match with other colors, which patterns speak well with other patterns. So it does kind of put you in a zen state. It helps you to relax and reduce your stress level. The business of putting the top together versus the business of putting the quilt together, because it is a sandwich. It is two pieces of cloth that are sandwiching batting in between the two pieces of cloth. That's a different kind of zen, if you will. The business of figuring out how those two pieces of cloth should be sandwiched together, what kind of pattern you're going to use to sandwich them together, whether or not you're going to use a sewing machine or use hand sewing to bring the two pieces of cloth together. So the business of putting a quilt together can be a very zen, de-stressing kind of process. However, as you are deciding what your pattern will be, what your design will be, you're also keeping in mind what fabrics are in the quilt, what message you might want to send with your quilt, because you're keeping in mind that that quilt will be passed down to generations. And you were speaking about helping the future generations learn about quilting. I've introduced quilting to my grandchildren. They're getting into sewing these days. I have a 14-year-old that's, 15, I beg your pardon, 15-year-old that's really getting into sewing and quilting. I've got a 7-year-old that just put together her first quilt. So yes, it's also the business of passing on the tradition, passing on the information that you're putting into the quilt.
0: And not only that, but I use the soul food metaphor here in terms of giving the most undesirable cuts of meat and making something delicious out of that in terms mm-hmm. of our Black experience here in the United States. But quilting was also a way realizing that fabric was expensive and you didn't have a lot of fabric. So you would take the fabric from those old clothes, you know, quilt them. and create something that had a true familial legacy to it.
3: Mm-hmm. Absolutely. And there are quilters in our guild that are continuing that tradition. We've got quilters that have taken ties from a beloved father that has passed on and use those ties to create a quilt top. We've got others that have created memorial quilts based on fabric that came from a beloved family member that's passed on. We've got members that have taken T-shirts from kids that are now on their way to college, taken those T-shirts and turned them into a quilt that they can now take with them to the dorm and have something familiar to remind them of home while they're away from home.
0: So tell us about the upcoming show that you have.
3: It's going to be at Washington Park Fieldhouse, October 10th and 11th. And we're going to be there from 9 a.m. till 5 p.m. on Saturday, 9 a.m. to 4 p.m. on Sunday. We've got a great lineup of fun things to do, including viewing over 100 quilts that'll be hanging that were done by our members. We'll have a silent auction where you can potentially win different things. We'll have a members boutique where different items are going to be sold. We've got vendors that will be there selling different items. We're going to just have a lot of fun. We're also going to have raffle quilts that you can win. You can buy a raffle ticket. And at the end of the day on Sunday, we'll pull a lucky winner. That we've got 8 different quilts that we're raffling off. And so 8 different people will win a raffle quilt at the end of the day on Sunday.
4: Well, one lucky person might win all quilts if they put a ticket in each of the baskets.
3: There you go. I love it.
0: And that is
4: that would be amazing.
0: And we also have joining us this morning Zakiya Williams, who is a member of the Quilters Guild. Zakiya, give us that date and also the raffle information.
4: Okay, the dates are October 10th and 11th, and the raffle tickets are $2 for one ticket, or you can get 6 tickets for $10. You choose which quilt you want to win on each of your tickets. You don't have to be present to win.
0: And last question here. What is it that you really want our listeners to know about the benefits of creating something that has a lasting legacy? We'll begin first with Zakiya and then close out with you, Kimberly.
4: Okay, my quilting journey started in 1995 when my parents were celebrating their 50th wedding anniversary, and a person who was a member of the guild suggested I do commemorative blocks. So I created these blocks, and the people who attended the anniversary party wrote messages to my parents. Unfortunately, once I had the blocks created, I didn't know what to do with them. So they sat in a box in my closet until 2013, when I met a guild member who suggested I attend. I attended the meeting, joined the guild, participated in the quilt show in 2014 with the quilt that I created with the help of my daughter. And it ended up winning first place in the traditional quilt category. As part of the quilt show, the quilts would be voted on. You can vote on the quilts that you like in each category. And at the end on Sunday, people will be awarded based on the votes of the public.
0: So very good. And final words, Kimberly?
3: I hope that your listeners will have an opportunity to come and visit our quilt show at Washington Park on October 10th or 11th or both days. It's going to be a fabulous show. It's an opportunity for our guild members to share their creativity and artistic abilities with the community. We will have an opportunity for you to not only see, but participate in making a quilt, learning more about quilting, and it's just a great artistic expression opportunity. So please be there.
4: Can I add one more thing? It is ADA accessible, and we will have auditory description and interpreting apt available, so that if a person is blind, they can come and there'll be an auditory descriptor there. If you're in a wheelchair, it is accessible.
0: I want to thank Kimberly Mosley and Zakiya Williams of the Needles and Threads Quilters Guild of Chicago for joining us this morning.
4: Thank you.
0: Well, that wraps up this edition of Chicago Insight. In closing, please take advantage of the useful information presented today. I'm Daryl Dennard. Always remember to use informed insight in everything that you do, and be sure
5: to take care of yourself.
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20: 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Hey, Alfie, what can I get for you?
21: Hey, Nora, just a nice latte, please. 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
0: The town's girls begin.

yeah. Good morning. Good morning. this is the Inspiration 1390 New Wave Gospel Hour with Sister Kathy Lockett, the Queen of Gospel. The Queen of Quartet is right here every Saturday morning from 8 o'clock until 10 o'clock. Her co-host is Minister Tim White. Well, y'all know what happens when Tim's gone. Y'all know what happened. I don't have to tell you. Hey, listen. We play the best gospel music in the world right here every Saturday morning. Best quartet music. Yep. That's what we do. We do this for you all because why? Why do we play the best gospel music in the world? Because you all are the best people in the world. Yeah, and you give the best, they won't settle for anything less. Yeah. So I tell you what, I got a lot of real good stuff that's coming up. We're just a few minutes right behind time. But I got a lot of good stuff coming up, good music, good programs, good a lot of good stuff for you. I tell you what I suggest you do, I can't tell you what to do. Grab yourself a pen and a piece of paper so that you can write down all the information that I have for you because I got a lot of it. Do me a favor, write that down. Write that down so you got to get ready for the big Crusaders anniversary celebration and a whole lot of other stuff that's going on right after then. So get ready. Get ready. I tell you what, I'm going to go to some more spots, and then I'm going to go to some more gospel music, and then y'all, she's going to come back to me. Yeah.

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2: 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Appearing live, the Gospel Crusaders. I've been changed. Joanne and the Harmonies. Stars of Heaven. Dean Jones and Company, The Anointed Ones, The Anointed Voices, Mr. Edward Davis, The Jasper Heirs, The Rose Hill MB Church Choir, Hazel Hall, Creation, Anointed by God, Spirit of Truth Choir, Anointed Vessels Choir, Anointed by God. Other guest pastors and artists will appear. 4 o'clock p.m. at Greater St. John Community Church, 3101 West Warren Boulevard, Chicago, Illinois. 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

0: Stars of Heaven, Pastor Marvin Gaye and the Sons, Exalted, True Unity and More. 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We'll see you there.
1: Oh, yeah. Oh, yeah. Y'all keep those announcements in mind. Hey, listen, don't forget tomorrow.
2: Cut me off.
1: Tomorrow. Tomorrow. Oh, yeah. The big anniversary celebration. The big anniversary celebration of the Gospel Crusaders. Oh, yeah, at 4808 West Polk Street. I tell you what, I better go to some good gospel music. I'll come back and pay some bills later. Play this one for me. Come on, play this one for me, Zoe. Play this one for me. D. Morton.
3: Good morning.
1: Shh. Okay.

0: Yeah, there's nothing like him being your everything.
1: Well, you know, they are on their way to Chicago. O.D. Morton is on his way to Chicago.
0: Yes. You're just saying.
1: Oh, yes. On his way, Nelson.
0: Is it?
1: Yes, for the new Stars of Jerusalem.
0: Is he?
1: Big anniversary celebration.
0: Is he?
1: And you know, it's going to be great.
0: It's just going to be...
1: I'm looking for the stand. Another stand is right there.
0: No, this is the same stand you got it. You got to get early to get the stand. I am not going to be messing with this lady this morning. I got a few things I got to do today, and I want to keep my sanity.
1: Okay.
0: And messing with my sister ain't going to be one of those things I
1: do. Well, it's not going to be one of those days you'll be able to keep your sanity.
0: I am not going to mess with her. I am. Tell her, y'all. I have her. Listen. Listen, let me tell you. We're going to go straight through these announcements. Wrist work cuts. 1905 South Mannheim Road, Westchester, Illinois, where you go in, they cut your hair to fit your feature. They don't give you a haircut. They're not that put the bowl around your head and trim around the bowl and all that stuff. Hey, Kathy, look at those. See if those something that you want to be done with. Listen, they're not that place that they just put the bowl around your head. Go over to 1905 South Mannheim Road in Westchester, Illinois. And tell them that you heard about it right here on the Nuke Wave Gospel Hour, Kathy Lockett Show. And they'll take care of you. Ask for T-Man. If T-Man is busy, tell him, let me have the man. And if T-Man can't get you, the man will get you. That's 1905 South Mannheim Road in Westchester, Illinois.
1: Okay, and he'll take care of you when he asks. Sure will. Yes, he will. Very good. Do a very good job. But anyway, the 48th year anniversary and raffle of the New Stars of Jerusalem will take place on Sunday, November the 22nd at 4 p.m. sharp. It will be at the Home of Life Missionary Baptist Church, 4650 West on Madison Street, where host pastor is Johnny Henderson. And all vendors are welcome. Contact Jamila at 708-699-3970. And this great anniversary will be hosted by Marilyn Williams. MC will be Marilyn Williams. So now, the special guest will be whom you just heard, D. Martin and Gifted, all the way from Clarksville, Tennessee. Some of Chicago's finest singing souls of Milwaukee also will be there, of Wisconsin. True Unity, Exaltants, Stars of Heaven, The Victory Travelers, Earth Ambassador, Dean Jones and Company, Walter and the Charlottes, Pastor Dwayne McDaniel, Sofa Southern Heirs, The Lockins Family, Tones of

0: Joy, The Notes of Melody, Anointed Ones, The Towns Girls, and Pastor Troy and Redeems. Tickets are $25 in advance and $30 at the door. And we also have tickets for this at Phoenix Accounting Service, 5453 West North Avenue. You can pick up your tickets at Phoenix Accounting Service for the New Stars of Jerusalem big anniversary celebration.
1: The Victory Travelers, long ago, long. Y'all didn't think I could do that kind of stuff.
0: Long ago?
1: Yeah.
0: Didn't know nothing.
1: Yeah. Hey, listen, the Victory Travelers and their big anniversary celebration, November the 15th, 4 p.m. at the JLM Abundant Life Center. It's going to be at 2622 West Jackson Boulevard, where the host pastor there is Pastor Dr. Johnny Miller, special guest sent by God of East St. Louis, Illinois. It's going to be, wow, it's going to be, yeah, the Douglas Singers, Jubilee Travelers, Stars of Heaven, Dean Jones and Company, Joanne and the Harmoniers, Pastor Marvin Gaye and the Sons, the exciting Holy Sons. It's going to be hosted by her and me. Who is that? Who is her and me,
0: Zoe? Who is her and me?
1: Her and me.
0: Who
1: That's
0: is that?
1: Captain Lockett and Nelson Lockett.
0: Oh, Nelson, we're going to be celebrating. And hosting for the Victory Travelers of Chicago.
1: Yeah, well.
0: We're going to be hosting that show.
1: Yeah.
0: And we're going to be celebrating with them as well.
1: And look, Kathy. Get it mixed up so much. Yes. They're talking about, yeah, you know your wife. She is not my wife.
0: That's right.
1: I'm not
0: straight.
1: Her husband.
0: That's right. Get
1: That's
0: straight.
1: That's Lockett and Larking. We're going to be doing this together.
0: It's Lockett. Kathy Lockett.
1: And it's NELSON. LARKINS and
0: Larkins.
1: Put the not junior, but put the second behind it.
0: Uh-huh. That's right.
1: Oh, yeah.
0: Get it straight.
1: Yeah, when I was a lad, they said, your name is Nelson Larkins Jr. Mm-hmm. You're Nelson Larkins Jr., but when I grew up, it's Nelson Larkins the second.
0: Mm-hmm.
1: That's going to be taking place.
0: And then
1: with
0: people
1: us.
0: Be calling you Nelson Lockett?
1: Yeah. And they think you're my
0: And they do. And you're my brother.
1: Girl, go ahead now.
0: Go okay,
1: on,
0: all
1: go
0: right.
1: On, go on.
0: Let's
1: yeah,
0: get
1: let
0: this.
1: Them people, yeah. Them people mess things. Oh.
0: Oh, we got to get this straight.
1: Yeah. Who?
0: But Ilana's Boutique's annual scholarship luncheon and fashion show will take place on October the 11th at 1 p.m. sharp. October the 11th. Oh, that's right around.
1: That's not around the corner.
0: Right around the corner at 1 p.m. at the Doubletree Hotel, 5000 West 127th Street in Elsap, Illinois. And it's going to be 5 honorees that will be receiving scholarships. They're going to be the reception of this great annual luncheon. And she does this every year and been doing it for a long, long time. Tickets are on sale now. So your tickets is $75 and $85. She have a ticket called the Chicken Entree.
1: Ooh.
0: The Chicken Entree ticket is $75. The Simon ticket is $85. So you can call Miss Ella today. You can call her today and let her know which one of these tickets that you would love to have at 773. Let them know if you want chicken or if you want Simon. Simon is $85. Chicken is $75. 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
1: Right.
0: She says, join us for an afternoon of style, purpose, and empowerment.
1: Brian P. Pickett's. We got 3 minutes. Brian P. Pickett's Funeral Home Group.
0: Mm-hmm.
1: There's someone that's sponsoring a part of your big celebration.
0: Yes, he is.
1: In November.
0: Mm-hmm.
1: And they are a group, ladies and gentlemen, during your time of bereavement. You need someone, and I seriously say this, you need someone that can hold your hand, lead you, and guide you through the situation. Call this number, 312-642. 5359. Brian P. Pickens, tell me you heard about it right here on Inspiration 1390.
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1: Okay.
0: Oh, we got to go. We got to go for break, but we will be right back. Don't move that dial. 1390.
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2: This is a sponsored
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2: This is a sponsored hour by Curry Motors Chevrolet. Live there at 8401 West on Roosevelt Road and beautiful Forest Park. Let me tell you what they do. They'll take you off two heels, put you on four rubber wheels. Won't they do that, Kathy?
3: For good rubber wheels.
2: Oh, she sounds like all the tires are new.
3: Mm-hmm.
2: 855. Dial out the word faith and number 10. 855 faith and number 10. But make sure when you go, just don't walk in there talking about, I want y'all to take me out for two heels and put me on some rubber wheels. No, you have to ask for the church purchase program. The church purchase program will get you driving, take you where you need to go, and take you where you need to be. That's 8401 West on Roosevelt Road. Tell them you heard about it right here on Inspiration 1390.
3: All right. Are you looking for a school to enroll your child? Well, think about Hope Excel Reaching the World Academy. They are now enrolling ages 3, 4, 5, 6, and 7 years of age. And they are located in the Austin area. They're at 4821 West on Chicago Avenue. And guess what? They're getting ready for that big fundraiser that they have every year. It's their annual fundraiser because, you know, it is a private school and it is a Christian school. And all of the kids that have graduated from there, they said that we learn, we grow, we lead, and we win.
2: Oh.
3: Oh, yes. That's what goes on at Hope Excel Reaching the World Academy. Now, this fundraiser is going to be, as I talk, I'm looking for the date on this folder. Okay. Don't see the date on here. Well, the phone number is 773-362-1076. But we want to give out the date that this is going to take place. Do you see it on your Nelson?
2: I don't
3: see it either, but mm-hmm. Call this number, 773-362-1076. 773-362-1076. And it will take place at the building at 4821 at the school. You will be able actually to see the classrooms. You will see everything that the children are doing and what they're being taught. Some of the students are going to be there as well. So, but anyway, we'll find out the date on this. And later on in the broadcast, we'll try to give you the date that this is going to take place.
2: Oh. Hey, listen. Oh. 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
2: Kathy, let me tell you something. Let me tell you. I'm not going to say who, but somebody sent me three pieces of paper with 25 violations.
3: For real.
2: Sent me some pieces of paper with 25 violations. I ain't telling you who. By the time I got through with they were supposed to have been in court like Wednesday. By the time I got through with them Tuesday afternoon, before they even touched the courtroom, violations was, I had them cut down to one.
3: What? Wonderful.
2: They had a $600 fine to pay that the judge said, no, that's all right, don't worry about it, just give me $50. The House Doctor, 708-288-0902. You better not miss your blessing.
3: That was a blessing.
2: Yes.
3: Okay, come celebrate the birthday and radio anniversary of Nelson Larkins, November 1st, 2026, 4 p.m. sharp. And it will take place at New Greater St. John Community Missionary Baptist Church, 3101 West on Warrens Boulevard, where the Reverend Leroy Elliott is senior pastor. Many pastors, groups, churches will appear. 15 minutes per group. You have 15 minutes to perform. If they want to talk,
2: they'll know that you can talk 14.
3: You can talk 10 minutes. You can talk 5 minutes. But when the 15 minutes is up, you got to vacate the floor.
2: You remember the gong
3: vacate
2: show?
3: The stage.
2: You remember the gong show where they used to point them off?
3: Uh-huh.
2: At 15 minutes, we pointing you off.
3: Okay. And guests to appear will be the premier group, the Gospel Crusaders, Joanne and the Harmoniers, Stars of Heaven, Dean Jones and Company of the Anointed Ones, Anointed Voices, Minister Eddie Davis, the Jasper Ayers, Rose Hill Missionary Baptist
2: Church Choir
3: is going to be performing as well. And, you know, our new recording artist,
2: Hazel Hall,
3: she will be there. Creation, Anointed by God, Spirit of True Choir, and Anointed Vessels Choir will be there. So come on out, and all seats are free. Just come in and show some love. Don't cost you anything to get in, but just cost you a little love to go out. A monetary love.
2: Yes.
3: That's all we're asking, okay?
2: Yes.
3: And this will be taking place on November the 2nd. And November 1st.
2: That's okay.
3: Which is the first Sunday.
2: And the first day.
3: The first Sunday and the first day in the month of November. And following first Sunday is going to be the second Sunday.
2: Uh-oh, wonder who that's going to be like. Wonder who that's by.
3: Oh, my God.
2: Eddie P. On the phone. We'll come back and tell him.
3: It's going to be presented by Eddie P.
4: Yeah.
3: New Wave Gospel Production and New Wave and Curry Motor Chevrolet. Bass Furniture and Brian Pickett Funeral Home. They are the sponsors of this great concert.
4: Okay.
3: And we're going to come back a little later on and tell you more about it because we have Eddie P on the
2: phone. He's on the phone. He's ready to get some cars out his lot.
3: Eddie P, good morning.
5: Well, good morning. I had a long drive in. I was actually up in the hills of West Virginia for the last couple of days up there. What a nice group of people up there. Kind of like northern people from Mississippi, if you will, Kathy. Nice and down home. Had some nice and fresh pie out of a pie case.
3: Oh, you
5: handmade,
3: did?
5: And now I'm ready. Oh yeah, yeah. You know, it's nice when you go in those small towns, and you know, we're city people now, of course. You know, but when you get out of the big lights and the heavy traffic of the city, and you get to go to a nice small town, sometimes I suggest that for somebody out there. You know, take a nice road trip, go to a small town, and have a piece of pie, and tell them Kathy Lockett sent you.
3: Okay, Eddie, I'll take that.
5: Well. You know, we've got some big things going on right now today at Curry Motors. But I want to just share with the listeners out there and the brothers and sisters in Christ in Ephesians chapter 6, verses 10 and 11. And every believer should really know this passage of Scripture. It says, finally, be strong in the Lord and in the power of his might.
2: Yeah.
5: Put on the full armor of God so that you can take your stand against the devil's schemes. You know, the devil is busy, but God is faithful, and God is the most powerful thing in the universe and in all existence. And isn't it an amazing thing that he has given us the strength to endure when temptation comes, when things come our way that are against us? God will always stand for us. And today, I am believing that there are going to be 10 people, not one, not two, not three, but 10 people that are going to take advantage of what we're offering at Curry Motor Chevrolet. Now, before I talk about these specials, I want some people to get your pen and get your paper ready. That way you have the number to call. I'm going to ask my brother in the studio to give that number out with me a few times. That way they can really get a hold of this. But what I want to let everybody know is that we know that the gas prices are high. We know that the interest rates have been high. But this is the day. I mean, I'm telling Kathy, when you start pumping gas in them big vehicles, and you know, diesel fuel is almost as much as a cell phone payment now. I mean, it's crazy out there, isn't it?
3: Yes, it is. Yes, it's
5: real crazy. Oh, yeah. We're going to give some people an opportunity right now to not only save a lot of money, but to get approved with any type of credit. 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And we've got interest rates on the SUVs, like the Traverse with the third row seat, only 3.9% interest. So if somebody's out there right now and you're paying 12%, 15%, 18%, you can lower the rate down to 3.9. We've even got 0% on certain vehicles. Now, here comes the caboose on this train. Here's the best part. No money down and $2,000. That's right, $2,000 through the end of the month worth of down payment assistance. But there's a catch to this, and this isn't a gimmick. They got to call the number that I'm about to give out. Now, if you know somebody looking, you know somebody that can take advantage of this, have them call because we need to reserve them a spot. 855 Faith number 10. 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And I'm not all done yet. Listen to this right now. Check this out, Kathy. A lot of people say, well, I don't want to get a brand new vehicle, okay? 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We've got a Cadillac CTS. 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Nelson, that's right up your alley right there, ain't it, bro?
3: CTX?
5: Yeah, Cadillac CTS.
3: What year
5: is that? Hey, we ain't done. 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I will mention this right now, and then we got to move forward in the broadcast. If you are in a situation where your credit is not good, don't worry. We serve a good God, a mighty God, and a powerful God. You heard all the things that we're offering. This is exclusively at Curry Motor Chevy, 8401 West Roosevelt Road. 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
2: Yes, I heard something, and I'm getting older in life, and I don't want to think that my hearing is going bad, but I thought I heard you say
5: $2,000. $2,000.
2: Wait a minute.
5: Offering that they don't have to pay
2: back.
5: Wait a minute.
2: Hold on. What happened? It was normally $1,000. That's how come I didn't.
3: It's a $1,000 increase.
5: But, yeah, it is. It's increase.
2: But wait a minute. Hold on. He. Listen. I thought I heard. Okay. Forget it. He said $2,000. 855. Faith number 10. It's not $1,000 no more.
3: No.
2: For today.
5: Well, again, it's just during this fall into savings. I want to be clear with the people. We always do the offering because we understand that, you know, people need help. But this is very limited right now. I don't know if they're going to let me run it till the end of the month or what the case. I get the information that they allow me to run because I'm a man under authority. My God, just like that centurion that went to the Lord. He said, I'm a man under authority, right? And I'm a man that has authority, he said. But in this case, I'm not the one that can say go and come. The boss says give them $2,000. And just to clarify, Nelson, Kathy, and Chicago, we can use this to help somebody for their down payment. We can use it to pay their first month's car insurance. But they got to dial the number to reserve an appointment. And we need that phone to start ringing right now. 10 people, dial 855-FAITH-10, 855-FAITH-10. 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Kathy, we can get them in a car, a truck, a van, $2,000 down payment assistance, no payments for up to 90 days. And y'all heard me. You don't need to have perfect credit to do this.
2: 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Listen. Let's catch him. Let's catch him up. Let's catch Curry Motors up. 855-FAITH-10. If it sounds too good to be true, you all call me back and tell me, say, Nelson, it was too good to be true.
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3: Faith-10.
2: Faith-10. Tell them you heard about it right here on the New Wave Gospel Hour, Inspiration 1390, the Kathy Lockett Show. Tell them, listen, I better get back to some bills and some music, Eddie. We'll talk to you later.
5: Amen.
2: All right,
5: God bless you.
2: All right,
3: bless you, Eddie P.
5: Yes,
3: all right, that was Eddie P. All the way from beautiful Forest Park, Curry Motors Chevrolet. All right, we have some good gospel music. Who do we have coming up?
2: Yeah. Hazel Hall.
3: Our new recording artist.
2: Which is going to be on that November 1st show. I mean, I'm just saying.
3: That's right.
2: I'm just saying.
3: It's going to be right there.
2: I'm just saying.

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2: 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I've been changed. Joanne and the Harmoniers. Stars of Heaven. Dean Jones and Company, The Anointed Ones, The Anointed Voices, Mr. Edward Davis, The Jasper Ayers, The Rose Hill MB Church Choir, Hazel Hall, Creation, Anointed by God, Spirit of Truth Choir, Anointed Vessels Choir, Anointed by God. Other guest pastors and artists will appear. 4 o'clock p.m. at Greater St. John Community Church, 3101 West Warren Boulevard, Chicago, Illinois. 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

0: It's coming. It's coming to Chicago, November the 8th, the Pilgrim Jubilees. They going to be sounding jazz. Okay, okay, Nelson, take it easy.
1: And Dwayne Watkins is going to be with
0: Nelson, you ain't took your medication.

0: date? Kathy, what date is that going to be so wonderful
1: November
0: on?
1: November 8th.
0: What date is that going to be
1: November 8th.
0: That's right after November the 1st.
1: Right after the second Sunday.
0: Oh, Lord help.
1: Doors will open at 3 p.m.
0: Listen, I don't know.
1: And the service will start at 4 p.m., 2622 West on Jackson Boulevard.
0: I don't know if you quartet people, you quartet lovers going to be able to take three or four Sundays like that in a row.
1: That's right.
0: Ooh, Lord
1: help.
0: Because
1: it's Nelson Larkin.
0: We're
1: going to kick the money off with Nelson Larkin's big radio and birthday celebration.
0: Lord, please help me.
1: And the second Sunday is going to be the big evening of quartet gospel music. Being presented by New Wave Production, Curry Motors, and Brian Pickett Funeral Home, Bass Furniture, and all those good people. And we're going to have some of Chicago's finest are going to be there. Tickets are $25, $30 at the door, and it's for a good cause. All proceeds will be going to the Claude Jefferson Scholarship Foundation.
0: And the third Sunday. Oh,
1: and
0: Lord.
1: The third Sunday, Lord, we're moving on. We're moving on.
0: Lord, help.
1: You know what? We're moving on up.
0: Help.
1: Moving on up.
0: Help,
1: yeah.
0: Lord.
1: The Victory Travelers.
0: Help, Lord.
1: The Victory Travelers' big anniversary, November the 15th at the JLM Abundant
0: Lord.
1: Life Center back at 2622.
0: Help,
1: Special
0: Lord.
1: Special guests will be sent by God all the way from East St. Louis, Missouri. Plus Chicago's on Douglas Singers, Jubilee Travelers, Stars of Heaven, Dean Jones and Company running Tell That, Joanne and the Harmoniers, Pastor Marvin Gaye and Sons, and the exciting Holy Sons. Advance tickets are $20, $25 at the door, and it will be hosted by yours truly, Kathy Larkin, and Evangelist Nelson Larkin.
0: Okay, but Kathy, I forgot for something.
1: What
0: I
1: you
0: can't
1: forget?
0: Let this get by. The first Sunday, it's going to start off
1: it's
0: in October.
1: It's going to start off.
0: In October.
1: Okay.
0: The Douglas Singers.
1: That's right, the Douglas Singers.
0: Oh, my God. My
1: the Douglas Singers.
0: Celebrating.
1: What is yes.
0: Celebrate the first Sunday in October, they're celebrating that. They're still in their golden years.
1: Yes.
0: Celebrating their big program. They got R.L. Smith coming all the way out of Milwaukee, Wisconsin. They got what's the girl's name all the way out of the one that Nikki had here? Nikki, put that name up because we don't have that
1: put
0: paper
1: the name
0: in front
1: up,
0: of
1: Nikki.
0: Yeah,
1: we don't have the flyer.
0: Well, we don't have that flyer, but it's going to be at 5401 West on Broken.
1: Chicago
0: Broken,
1: Avenue.
0: All the way out of Nashville, Tennessee. Oh, my, they got Broken. But listen, last but not least, they got them Douglas Singers. They got them Douglas Singers. Kathy.
1: And the Stars of Heaven are going to be there as
0: I
1: well.
0: I don't think we have. And the Harmony is going to be on there too.
1: And the Harmony is going to be there.
0: I don't think we're going to be able to take October and November.
1: It's going to be too much now. So it's going to be rough. It's going to be pretty rough.
0: It's going to start getting us ready for the winter.
1: Yes.
0: Yeah, getting us ready for Thanksgiving and Christmas.
1: And I have tickets. The Douglas Singers, we got tickets at Phoenix Account, and you can stop in at 5453. West North Avenue and pick up your tickets for the Douglas Singers big anniversary celebration. Yes, ma'am. Yes, sir. Come on out. Come on out. Pick these tickets up.
0: And then November.
1: I got everybody's tickets.
0: And then with November the 22nd, we're going
1: tickets.
0: To Hafiz and them.
1: Yeah.
0: Yeah. Over
1: Stars
0: at 4650. Yeah. 4650 West. Oh, we're D. Morton and gifted all the way out of Tennessee. Oh, my. Okay.
1: Anybody want a ticket? See me? I have the tickets. Okay.
0: If y'all don't see her, and y'all want to see a handsome fellow, see me. I got him. Listen, we're supporting everybody. That's why everybody support us. We support everybody. If you think you could sit back and not support everybody, and want everybody to support you.
1: You
0: it's not going to happen.
1: You have to. You must support. If you want support, you have to support.
0: Okay.
1: Okay. You well, ready? Nelson, I do have a bill to pay.
0: Okay.
1: I want to say good morning to Ilana's Boutique. I just told you all about the big annual scholarship luncheon that she's having.
0: Uh-huh.
1: But I have to tell you about the boutique right now.
0: Mm-hmm.
1: And Ella is located at 7511 South on Cottage Grove on the south side of Chicago in the Chicago Chatham Manor, oh, the Chatham Park Manor neighborhood. Yes. Mm-hmm. And she says, come on in and experience luxury clothing with trended social casual, dressy attire, accessories, and more. Open weekly, Wednesdays through Saturdays, 10 a.m. until 6 p.m. Closed on Sundays, but you can contact her still, even on those closed days. 773-846-8221. You can connect with Ella. She will come out and take care of you. Experience luxury clothing, she says. And she's going to dress you up in all of the latest styles. That she have your color, she have your size. If you don't believe, just come out there and check her out. 7511 South on Cottage Grove. Okay, we got to go now. I think we got Eddie P. back on the line.
0: Yeah.
1: Good morning, Eddie.
2: Yes, yes, yes, Sister Kathy. Okay, so we had a lot of people that had called in about our special, but there's still a few spots available. Chicago, I'm going to get right to the point. We are live at Curry Motor Chevy today. We have doubled. I said we have doubled the down payment offering from $1,000 to $2,000. That means if you want to come get a vehicle and you reach into your pocket and you pull out only lint, in other words, there's nothing in there that you want to use to put down, we have you covered, but we need you to call the number. Even if you cannot get into us today, we must reserve you this offer, 855-FAITH-10, 855-FAITH-10, up to 90 days with no car payments, up to 90 days, no car payments. Here's the best part, every type of credit, every type of situation besides an open bankruptcy, and you can leave in a vehicle. We also have the down payment assistance and the interest rate reduction program going on right now. We have interest rates as low as 0% and even SUVs at only 3.9. If you've been through some situations with your credit, your future looks better than your past. We're going to be at 8401 West Roosevelt Road. Nelson, if they didn't hear me properly or correctly, could you please give that number out a couple times so they can get in, get pre-approved, and get on with their weekend in style? 855-FAITH-10.
0: Hey, Eddie, and then you think you're the only one got communication over at Curry Motors. I got some, too. Hey, they've put a couple extra people on staff. They put a couple extra

0: Kathy Lockett, and me. I sit right on back when I have to be here.
1: Well, that's nice. That's nice. Okay, Eddie. So, did he leave?
0: No. Yeah.
1: Eddie, you still there?
0: Nope. He's gone.
1: Oh, he's gone.
0: He's going to let us handle it the rest of the way.
1: Okay, all right. Yeah. But on tonight, Saturday Night Live at Prayer Center Baptist Church. Mm-hmm. Saturday Night Live. And I know you all remember when it used to be Monday Night Live. But tonight is going to be Saturday Night Live at the Prayer Center Baptist Church. And that's being presented by the Reverend, the Pastor Didi and Overseer Joe Town at 1439 West 79th Street at the Prayer Center Baptist Church. It's going to be good quartet singing there tonight. So you just come on out and enjoy yourself, okay? And we want to thank everybody that came out on last Sunday.
0: Yeah.
1: Father Towns Girls, big anniversary celebration. What a time we had.
0: Yeah.
1: Yes, and their special guest.
0: Oh, my God.
1: Bible Tone.
0: Thank y'all for letting me be there to hear them, because, my God.
1: The Bible Tones, they really was. Everybody sung good.
0: Yeah, but
1: But the Bible Tones.
0: Yeah, they did.
1: And they came on through.
0: Yeah, they came. They act like they was a special guest, too. Okay. You think they're about
1: it. It was good. And once again, they just want to thank you all for coming out and supporting them. Well, want to say good morning to Shirley Thompson. And she's still asking for prayer for her husband, Martin. He's not doing well right now. Is there time now? You never know when it may be your time. So just whisper a word of prayer, even for her, because she's going through as well. Okay?
0: You ever had any in-laws, Kathy?
1: Yes.
0: Yes, my in-laws.
1: Yes.
0: Mother-in-law.
1: Mm-hmm.
0: Sister-in-law.
1: Mm-hmm.
0: Daughter-in-law.
1: A father-in-law.
0: Father-in-law. Guess who we left out?
1: Who did we leave out, Nelson?
0: Brother-in-law.
1: where the food is good in the hood.
0: Let me tell you. Kathy, let me tell you. Mini rib tips, small rib tips, large rib tips, mini turkey tips, small turkey tips, large turkey tips. Hey, listen, they got a rib sandwich. Half a slab. They got beef ribs. Oh, my God. They got a sports bucket. They got $10 holler.
1: Right.
0: They got the $10 holler. They got the $10 holler. They got the $10 holler. Yeah, listen. They got hot wings. I just made myself hungry with the stuff.
1: They have a chicken Monday.
0: I just made myself hungry.
1: They have a chicken Monday holler.
0: Go ahead and finish that.
1: The chicken holler.
0: Finish that, Kathy.
1: And then the $10 holler on
0: Tuesday.
1: On Tuesday, the ribs.
0: Oh, my God. And it hurt me so bad, because it's hard for me to sit here and talk about food and my stomach is hungry. But I tell you what you do. If you got any in-laws, guess what we finna have for you? We just got you a brother-in-law. We got that. You don't know your brother-in-law's address, 3820 West on Chicago Avenue. Well, that's 3820 on Chicago Avenue, where the what? The food is good in the hood. Tell me you heard about it right here.
1: That's right. Right here on 1390.
0: Oh, boy.
1: But on tomorrow. All roads.
0: Yeah.
1: Leads to 4801 West on Polk Street. All roads. It's going to be the Gospel Crusaders big anniversary celebration. Yeah. And I have tickets to that too.
0: Me too.
1: You got tickets to that too?
0: I do.
1: All right. 4801 West on Polk Street is going to be the Gospel Crusaders, the premier group. Going to be in that big anniversary celebration at New Home Baptist Church, and it's going to be good. And what a treat it's going to be to see the one and only one-armed bandit.
0: Yeah.
1: The Reverend Dr. Mac McCullough.
0: Yeah.
1: Yeah. I'm going to get there early so I can go in to his office and speak to him. And that's going to be

0: a treat to just see him. But the Gospel Crusaders are going to be celebrating their big anniversary over there tomorrow at 4 o'clock, and doors will open at 3 p.m. You know, we don't have a flyer, you know, and I don't know, we need a flyer. It's on the phone. Yeah. You have to pull your phone up. Good, yeah. You got your second phone in here. But anyway, but it's at 4801 West on Polk Street. It's going to be the Gospel Crusaders. And
1: their big anniversary celebration.
0: And yes, their big anniversary celebration.
1: Yeah, 40-something
0: years. And
1: 38 or 39 years.
0: Yeah, long time.
2: Ooh, we.
0: That's a long time, Nelson.
2: We better get to
0: hold that group together.
2: Yes.
0: Because I remember when it was the Gospel Crusaders, and it was Tommy and Mike and Tommy's guitar.
1: And
0: a lot of the other guys
1: had
0: walked away in the past.
1: Yeah.
0: But Tommy stayed right there, and he's the glue. He kept it together. 4801 West on Polk Street tomorrow afternoon. Cool. And it's going to be a whole lot of Chicago's on. I think the doctor's saying it's going to be the.
1: I know it's going to be a host of us over there.
0: It's going to be a host of us. That's why everybody is going to be tomorrow. 4801 West on Polk Street at the New Home Baptist Church. Get there early so you get your good seat. Doors will open at 3 p.m. sharp. The Gospel Group, the Gospel Crusaders, the Premier Group, big, big anniversary celebration. See me today. Get your ticket.
2: Okay, listen. This
0: and if I don't have enough, I can reserve your ticket.
2: Yeah.
0: I put it on reserve.
2: And we church calendar.
0: Oh, yeah, we got to do the church
2: calendar. Greater Rock MB Church, Dr. Floyd D. James, 718 South Independence Boulevard, a ministry with a message from the master. And Richmond Hour, 9 a.m. Worship starts at 10.
0: And also the Greater Rose Hill. That's Reverend Pete.
2: Yeah.
0: Did you do him?
2: Greater Rose Hill MB Church. 3137 Western Roosevelt Road at 9:30 a.m. starts at Sunday school, and 11 a.m. starts morning's worship. Don't forget the prayer center Baptist Church, 1432 West 79th Street. Their morning worship starts at 12 noon. You ought to come out and celebrate the Lord with them. The New Upper Room Missionary Baptist Church over at 2701 West on Roosevelt Road, 2707 and 09 West on Roosevelt Road, where the pastor is Pastor Quentin D. Williams. Let's come out and celebrate the Lord with them. And I'm not going to get biased with, I'm not going to go there with Kathy. The new
0: not
2: Greater
0: today.
2: St. John CMB Church, Reverend Dr. Leroy Elliott, 3101 West Warren Boulevard. Come out and celebrate with the Lord with us at 10:30 tomorrow.
0: The Mount Vernon Baptist Church, we're located at 2622 West on Jackson Boulevard, where the Reverend Dr. John L. Miller is our pastor, and our Sunday school starts at 9 a.m. and regular morning service is at 10 a.m. Everyone is invited. Good morning to Zoe Life Ministries International. They're located at 5151 West on Madison Street. There you'll find Dr. John T. Abercrombie, Jr., Apostle, and Prophetess Rosemary Abercrombie, and their service starts at 9 a.m. with Sunday school regular service. 10 a.m. You are invited. Good morning to Voices in the Wilderness Missionary Baptist Church, 3737 South on Wabash. Pastor Merlin Russell is the host pastor. Sunday school is at 9 a.m. and his regular service is at 11 a.m. And the scheduled evening services is at 3:30. And good morning to True Light Ministry at 112 South Main Street in Yazoo City, Mississippi. That's Pastor Carl Cowens and co-pastor Catherine Cowens, and all are invited. And we want to go off this morning with the Gospel Harry. Crusaders.
2: Oh, we got, of course,
0: the Gospel Crusaders. Their anniversary is tomorrow. She don't have it up there.
2: No. But I tell you what, don't forget to stop out for the anniversary. Come on, let's take it.
0: 4801 West on Polk Street. All roads will lead to the Premier Same Group goodbyes. 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
1: Say your goodbyes.
0: And I just want to say to you, treat everybody the way that you would want to be treated. Because however you treat me, you're telling me how you want to be treated. And that's how I'm going to treat you.
2: It's love thy neighbor as thyself.
0: Do unto others
1: as
0: you would have them do unto you. But however you treat someone else, you're letting them know how you want to be treated. So that's what you're going to get back.
2: Lord, okay, let us take it. Hey, yeah, we'll see y'all next week, same time, same place, doing the same thing. That's what we do.

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Happy Saturday. It's Sonia Blakey. I'm going to be at Garrett Popcorn from 12 noon until 2 p.m. 87th and Cottage Grove. 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

0: And you're more than just a gospel artist. I mean, you pop, your R&B, your soul, your funk. Like, like you've crossed so many different lanes. And when you wanted to venture out into, you know, more than just gospel, what was that like for you? What was that conversation like with you and your family?
1: I knew that, okay, I'm in church. This is what's around me. I'm writing gospel music because that is the music that I love. It's the music that I'm around. But I started to fall in love with other things. Stevie Wonder and Donny Hathaway. You know, I got their music and I started to get on, even the Beatles. I started to get onto these things. And it's like, man, these things move me. And I started to question as a kid, like, wait, so you telling me this gift that Stevie is, these telling me these songs aren't from God at all? Like, you saying that's all somebody else's. God don't have no reign over these songs. And it just started to not fully make sense to me. And for me, just as a path, I started to look at who I wanted to be and what I wanted to be. Once I decided I wasn't going to be a pastor, let my dad know, look, I'm not, hey man, I'm not taking over the church, you know. No, but once we got past that, it was like, you know, I want to talk about more than just God. I love God. I mean, I absolutely love God. My faith is strong, but I want to talk about these other experiences in my life. I want to talk about love. I want to talk about life. I want to talk about the sky being blue if I want, or this wall being gray in here if I want, and that not be considered against who I am as a believer.
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You remember we said, God said, Malachi 3, prove me with this. If I will not open the windows of heaven and bless you in a way that you can't even organize it, you can't even get it together, you can't even make it, say, look, I got so much, I can't even organize it. I just believe, listen, I believe that there is a benefit in trusting God completely. I believe that there's benefits to not holding back, but fully putting your trust in Jesus Christ. I believe it's a benefit in that. Now, I know, listen now, we are the people reported to have faith. And we should live our life demonstrating, walking in this faith. People need to be able to observe you. That when you buy a new house, you give glory to God. When you get a promotion, you praise his name. Because you belong to him and you fully given yourself to him. Have you done that? Have you fully given yourself to him in trust, in reliance, in fidelity? You believe him fully? You've got a confident trust in Almighty God? Because sometimes you will not know which way your life is even going. But even at that time, that's the time to do what? Put your confidence and put your trust in God. Do you know so much is going on now? When I see the news and hear about the news, it's a challenging thing. And so much. We used to look on the news and things would be happening. We said, well, that happened to them. But we look at it now, we say, this is happening to me. And we have a tendency to start speaking like people that don't have no belief in God. But I heard him say, so shall you dwell in the land, and verily you shall be fed. I heard him say. David said, I once was young, now I'm old. I never seen the righteous forsaken. Never seen his seed anywhere begging for bread. He said, the cattle on a thousand hills belong to God. The other idol gods, they were depending on their constituency to bring stuff to them. But the psalmist said, he's not dependent on anybody to bring anything to him. The cattle on a thousand hills is his. He said, if I wanted something, I don't eat beef. I don't eat steak, God said, but if I wanted to eat it, I could take a calf, cow, off of these thousand hills, and I could have one. He said, I'm so confident in who I am until I don't depend on any of my creation to sustain me. I sustain them. They don't sustain me. I want to say this to you. Let's go to 1 Corinthians 1. First. Let's go to 1 Corinthians 1.

In 1 Corinthians 1, the Apostle Paul says this in verse number 9. He said, God is faithful. They are talking about very difficult times of testing. And at these difficult times that they're going through, problems and situations, the Apostle Paul says, God is faithful, by whom you were called into the fellowship of his Son, Jesus Christ, our Lord. So that we can be confident, no matter what we are going through, that when you see this word faithfulness, the faithfulness of God is connected to his covenant. His covenant is connected to his promise, meaning that God doesn't make any promise and doesn't fulfill his promise. We are the people of his covenant. The death, the burial, the resurrection of Jesus Christ, we believed on him, we're in covenant relationship with him, and he's not going to go back on his word. He is faithful. The one who has called us to salvation is faithful. He not only has called us to it, but will sustain us in it. And what we're looking at is that we are not suffering as these first century Christians had suffered. And if the first century Christians could rely on the faithfulness of God in what they are going through and what they went through, then don't you think we can rely on the covenant relationship and faithfulness of God in what we are going through? So you need to be quiet speaking all of this negative, wrong talk about God. God is faithful. See, now here's why you don't think he's faithful. Here's why. You don't think he's faithful because God don't move for you immediately. Come on now. Oh, Jesus. I need you to come in a minute. If you don't come in this minute, then I don't know what's going to happen. Oh, Jesus. Right now, Lord. Right now. How many of you know God does not always come through right now? You better hear me. It's not always right now. I want you to move for me immediately. Sometimes he does, doesn't he? And then sometimes he doesn't. You know, I grew up in holiness, and I know those church songs we used to sing years ago. And I didn't like them church songs. When I was a boy, I did not like them. I didn't sing them. I didn't like them. I used to testify against them. I used to testify about them. I didn't like them. And the song I didn't like the most was You Can't Hurry God. I hated that song. You can't hurry God. You just have to wait. You got to trust him. Give him time. No matter how long it takes. I said, now I can see myself sitting down here waiting on God. I didn't like that song. He's a God, you can't hurry. He'll be there, don't worry. He may not come when you want him, but he's right on time. But you know what? That song I used to hate, I love. Because the song is a song of hope. It said he may not come when you want him. It didn't say he wasn't coming. It said he's going to come, and when he comes, it's going to be right on time. I remember one time I had applied for a job, and I was working a job. I told you this already. I'm telling you again. So when I die, you can say, you know, Pastor, he used to preach the same thing all the time. I want y'all to say that when I'm dead, because that's how people remember. They remember when you tell them more than once. So if you heard it once before, now I'm telling you again. So anyway, I had this job, and I went and applied for another job, and the lady told me, she said, in 2 weeks, I'm going to hire you. I'm going to call you back in 2 weeks, and I'm going to hire you. Young, I was in my 20s, and my early 20s, and she said, I'm going to call you back in 2 weeks. 2 weeks passed, no call. So the third week, I walked back up to the job, and I said, I haven't heard from you. You said you're going to call me in 2 weeks, and I haven't heard from you. And she said,
oh, I'm sorry, I forgot. And we gave the job to somebody else. So I was walking back to my job, tears in my eyes. Don't you sit here, brothers, and act like you ain't never cried. You know, the brother, you know, no, I cried. I cried. I said, wait a minute. I know this man, this lady, you didn't, you promised me. And I did say that to her. I said, you promised me. She said, I know, I'm so sorry, but we hired somebody else. I went back to my job and I prayed. And I prayed with tears in my eyes. And I said, God, you know what condition I'm in. And you know what I need. And I was a little bit, you know, taken back. And do you know, about 2 weeks passed, and the job where I was working offered me the same position that I had applied for and gave me more money. And it was like God was saying to me, all I needed you to do was you to wait on me, and I'm going to make the way. So I used to hate you can't hurry God. Now I love you can't hurry God, because I have experienced in my life you can't hurry God. You just gotta wait. Because why? Some things you can't work it out. You can jump in there and hoop and holler and get have a fit and throw a tantrum and cry and fall out. And when you finish doing all that, nothing has changed. So why not put your faith and your trust in God, knowing that He's able to do everything? Right? The scripture says He is faithful. It says that in the New Testament and in the old Isaiah 11, God is faithful. I think Isaiah 11 said faithfulness is the belt that holds Him up. His integrity is based on the fact that He is faithful. He's faithful. I don't know what you're going through today. I don't know what you're suffering, what you're going through today. Throw your concerns upon the Lord. Take your cares. Throw them on the Lord. The Lord cares. The Lord knows. You are His. Now here's what He doesn't want you to do. You can't be working part-time. Hello? You can't be working part-time. You can't be serving God. Those saints just say, I tell you one thing, you can't do. Look at these saints. Nobody knows this. When they say this, the saints say, yes, my Lord. You can't serve God and the devil too. Yeah, my. So you can't be saying, I'm trusting God, but you part-time with the, over here in the world and the devil, and then you part-time. Oh, no, if you're going to trust God, you got to trust Him all the way. You got to trust Him when you don't know the outcome. God, I'm trusting you whether I know the outcome or not. Let me just digress a minute. I'm going to preach in just a few minutes, but let me digress just a few minutes. Last Sunday, Sister Davis was here with us in church. When she left here, her daughter was sick in the hospital, being defibrillated, being brought back. I think they defibrillated her more than four times. It looked bleak. They had induced a coma on and everything. We believe God. But now here's the thing. We believe God all the way. Whatever happens, our trust is in you. You see, you got to trust God no matter what. Well, I'm going to tell you today, I'm not going to tell much of it because it's her testimony, but I will say this. Things are not this Sunday as they were last Sunday. God is good. Now, this is what I want to show you about trusting. In Mark, the 11th chapter, you remember in that chapter, Jesus Christ cleanses the temple. He cleanses the temple for people who are supposed to be people in the covenant relationship with Him. But the people that were in covenant relationship with Him, the priests that were supposed to be expressing the worship and honor of Almighty God, they were in the temple robbing the temple. They were robbing them how? They were putting high prices
I think somebody else around us needs to hear this. They was putting high prices on the merchandise in the temple. They were charging more, even to the poor. Now, this was evidence of what? It was evidence of the covenant Israel had stopped trusting and believing God. When you think you got to steal, look how quiet it is in here. When you think you got to cheat, when you think you got to go on your job and undermine so you can keep your position, and you're not understanding that I'm where I am because God placed me here and I ain't got to do anything sneaky or divisive or evil to stay where I am. God put me where I am. I'm here by the grace of God and he will sustain me. And my trust is in my source and my source is not my job. God is my source. And if this job falls, I know God is able to make a way for me. Now, how many of you in this room today with me will say, I believe that God is able to make a way for me? Open your mouth. Come on, I need to hear you praise him. I know God. If this job go out, if you've ever lost a job, you saved in here today and you've ever lost a job, stand on your feet. I lost a job. Stand up on your feet. I lost a job. I lost a job before. But when you lost that job, let me ask you a question. Did God make a way for you? Let me ask you this. Are you working right now? Are you working now? Did he make a way? Did he open another door? Are you doing better than you were doing before? Oh, no. Oh, no. It don't feel good for them to tell you it's over. It don't feel good to lose it. Hey. But that job is not my source. God is my source. I'm not confused. I'm not confused. I know who God is. His name is Jesus. He's my rock, my sword, my shield. He's my wheel in the middle of a wheel. I don't care what they say. I'm going down on my knees and pray. I'm going to wait right here on Jesus until he comes. I'm in trouble, but I'm going to wait on Jesus. I don't know what is going to happen tomorrow, but I'm going to wait on Jesus. Many things about tomorrow I don't seem to understand, but I know who holds tomorrow, and I know he holds my hand. I know he's a way maker. I know he's a burden bearer. I know he's a heart fixer. I know he's able to do everything but fail. Raise your hand and shout, able. He's able. Ain't nothing wrong with crying. Cry for a while. That's all right. Ain't nothing wrong with being hurt. Be hurt for a while. That's all right too. But then get it together. And say the earth is the Lord and the fullness thereof. The world and they that dwell therein. Oh, you get in there and say, oh, those that trust in God will be like Mount Zion. Oh, put your faith, put your hope, put your trust in the Lord Jesus Christ because he's able to make a way. Thank you, Jesus. Come on, say thank you, Jesus. Come on, say thank you, Jesus. He's able to make a way. So now listen at this. In Hebrews, the 11th chapter, it said faith is the substance of things hoped for, the evidence of things not seen. What that means is faith is the substance or the reality of things not seen. Faith is the reality. And it's the evidence that proves that things you have not even seen are real and true and will come to pass. Let me say this to you. I want to encourage you right now. That some of you may be going through right now manifold testing and temptation. But I want to ask you to persevere. I want you to know something. One day I was sitting on the side of my bed and I was praying to God.
I said, God, the only way for me to make it is me and you. I got to persevere. I got to press my way. You got to get in the press. Raise your hand and say, Lord, help me in the press. Help me to get in the press. I got to get in the press. You got to persevere. You remember in Luke, the 18th chapter? And remember, it was talking about a woman who was going before an unjust judge. And the scripture said the unjust judge did not regard man or God. And the scripture says, she said, avenge me of my adversary. And the scripture said, the judge, he would not for a while, but because she kept coming, he granted her her petition. Now, many times people misread that particular text to mean you got to keep on coming to God, you keep on coming to God, keep on coming to God. That's not what that scripture means. Because in the scripture, the scripture writer says that if you being evil know how to give good gifts to your children, how much more will your heavenly Father give good gifts to you that love him? So he's not telling you you got to come to God over and over again. What he is saying is you got to be persistent and never give up. You got to be consistent in believing God. Some of you young people, you'll come to church, I'm saved, I'm there, I'm with you. Then something happened. Oh, I don't feel like going to church today. Well, that sounds like Corby Bush. I don't feel like coming. Oh, I'm not coming no more. You be reading your Bible, having your devotion, spending time with godly people, living that Christian life, and then somebody come and something happened to you. Oh, then no more devotion, no more talking to God. Now, I'm telling you this. You got to talk to God whether you feel good or not. You don't stop talking to God because you're going through a test or a trial. You don't stop praying, and you don't pray on how you feel. You come to church, and the choir lights you up, and the organ lights you up, and the drum. Woo! Child, we had church today. Quit it. The point is, you don't live a saved life by feeling. You got to say, even if I don't feel nothing, I got to keep on doing what I'm... See, successful people, on a whole, successful people are people that do what they're supposed to do when they don't feel like it. If you only go to work when you feel good, you ain't going to be successful because you ain't going to feel good. But successful people are people who can do what they're supposed to do no matter how they feel. I know I got this budget. I know I got this deadline. I know what I got to do. And I got to get up and do what I got to do, whether I feel like it or not. We used to have a girl one time in our office. She didn't do nothing. I mean nothing. And she walk around and she rub her stomach. She eat potato chips. And she walked from office to office just talking. Never did her job. And so one day the supervisor came and said, why are you always walking around talking and rubbing your stomach and eating potato chips, but none of your job, nothing that you're supposed to do is done? I don't feel like that. And so they opted to how she felt. They said, well, we're going to let you go because we don't feel like seeing you walking around here rubbing your stomach, eating potato chips, going from office to office. We hired you to do a job. And you got to know, some of you right in here now, you are fathers, and you don't feel like being a father every day. No, y'all don't. Well, maybe some of you do. You know, some of y'all that got one little kid, you know, one little child, you might feel like it every day. But, you know, people that got some cheering, who in here got some cheering? See, me, I got some cheering. And when you got a lot of cheering, you don't feel like it every day when you got a lot of cheering. See, I got a lot of cheering. Y'all ain't got no cheering. So when you got some cheering, you don't feel like that every day. Right? Just think about waking up in a house with 10 children. Imagine it. You wake up in the house, there's 10 children. Imagine that. And imagine that 10 people is in your face. Father this, father that, father, father, father, father, a father, father, a father. My name Willie.
Now, if you can understand that based on success, that you have to do what you have to do, whether you feel like it or not, bring that into your relationship with God eternal. Every day ain't gonna be Sunday. Every day, every month will not be the month of May. It's not gonna be flowers every single day. And if it wasn't for the rain, the flowers wouldn't grow. You gotta know that you have to stay with unshakable fidelity to God eternal, even in the time that you're being the most tested. Faith is the substance of things hoped for. Please, before I end my lesson, understand that this hope is not like a doubtful hope. I hope I get my job. I hope I get... No, it's not like this. This is a living hope. This is a true hope that what God has said in the past, what we are aware of him saying right now in this present day, he will perform what he said in the future. You know, this is so true that when the prophets prophesied in the Old Testament, they prophesied like it had already happened. Like it had already happened. Because they were so confident. God, where are your people? They were so confident in the word of God that they said, if God said it, you can say it just like it already happened, because God will not at any time go back on his word. He keeps his word. Jump on your feet, holler real loud. God keeps his word. So they said it just like it had happened. A virgin shall conceive. Like it had already happened. I heard him say, it shall come to pass in the last days that I pour out my spirit upon all flesh. I know one thing. If God promised, that's like we look from age to age and decade from decade to decade and from time to time, and the Lord has not returned. And the people, even in the time of Apostle Peter, was saying he's not going to come. But I want you to know, I have a hope that he said he was going to come. And I may lay down in my grave and he's not come before I lay down. But don't worry about it. He's going to keep his word. The Lord himself shall descend from heaven with a shout, and with the trump of God, and with the voice of an archangel. And if I'm laying down in the grave, I'm still going to receive the promise, because I heard him say, don't sorrow like those sorrow, because you don't have to sorrow as they sorrow, because hope is secure in Jesus Christ. And if I'm laid down in the grave and I've gone on in the grave, the Bible said, the dead in Christ shall rise first. Lord God. And if he come in my lifetime, if he come in my lifetime, the ones that have gone on before me, I'm going to see them again. And though he has not come, I have a hope and confidence that if he said he's going to come, I heard him say, the angel of the Lord said in Acts, why stand ye here gazing up into the heavens? I heard him say, this same Jesus that is taken away from you, he will come again. Just like you see him going, you're going to see him come again. What am I trying to say? I'm trying to say God always keeps his promise. I heard him say, do not cast
cast away your confidence, which has given you great recompense of reward, for he is faithful that promise. If he said it, I said,

will bring it to pass. Trust him. He said, I'll never leave you. He said, I'll never forsake you. Trust him. Oh, Lord. See, our hope and our faith is focused on the future. You see, God came to Abram and said, leave your father.

I'm about to get happy here now. He didn't find it in his lifetime. He went by faith and searched for it, but he didn't find it in his lifetime. But I heard the word of God say, John said, I saw a new heaven and a new earth. For the first heaven and the first earth had passed away, and there was no more sea. And he said, I, John, I saw the holy city, New Jerusalem, the city that Abraham was searching for, the city that Abraham was looking for, the city that Abraham by faith hoped for. I heard John say, I saw it coming down from God.

And if you're making notes, I wish you would put this in your note. Faith moves people to take the appropriate action in response to the word of God. I want you to put that in your note. I want you to put in your note, faith moves people. Because it's an action word. And it moves people. Thank you, Jesus. To take appropriate action in response to the word of God. You see, it's not enough for you to say you believe. You got to act upon your faith. You got to do the appropriate thing. Just like you can say, I believe in God. But have you, by faith, trusted him and given your life to him? You got to take the appropriate action. Listen at this. Number one, you remember that Abel offered up a better sacrifice than Cain in Genesis 4. Now, when Abel offered up the sacrifice, we put a lot of emphasis on Cain because Cain killed his brother. We put so much emphasis on Cain because Cain offered up a corrupt sacrifice. He didn't do it in faith, and then he killed his brother. But let's look at Abel. Abel pleased God by his faith. He pleased God to the point that he offered up to God the best that he had. The best that he had, he offered up to God. And the Bible says that even though Abel is dead, Hebrews said he yet speaks because of his faith. His faith yet speaks from the ground because he trusted and he believed in God. I want to tell you something right now. If in fact I go down, Lord God, and I know you're looking at me and you say, look like pastor's not getting any better. He's always sitting in the chair and it don't look like he's getting any better. But if you attend my funeral service and you have something to say about pastor, I want you to say that I went down believing. If I go down today, I'm going to go down trusting God. If I go down today, I'm going to go down having faith in God. If I go down today, I'm going to go down trusting in his holy word. Raise your hand. Look over at somebody and tell them, believe God. Come on, open your mouth and say, I believe God. Abel offered a beautiful sacrifice. By faith, Nora built an ark. With the day he built it, I love the way God did this. In the book of Genesis, when Nora built an ark, if you remember when he built it, they had never

0: been any rain before. He had no reference point to say, well, I know it happened before. Can you believe God to do in your life something that has never been done before? Noah had to believe God for something that had never happened before. It had never happened. There was no evidence to it. But by faith, he had the reality of what was getting ready to happen, though he had no evidence of it. You remember Israel was marching to war and had no water. No water for their cattle. No water for their livestock. And they marching and no water. And the Bible says they begin to panic. But I heard Jehoshaphat say, oh Lord God, we're in a place now that we're going to perish. But what we need now is a word from the Lord. How many of you know a word from God right through here is more than money? Is more than the influence of a friend. You know, one night before I knew anything about coming to Texas, I didn't know anything about ever moving to Texas. And I was at my church and I fell in the yard of my church. And Mark, my musician, and his brother Phil, they had locked the front and the back. I said, I'm gonna go out the back. And they went out the front and they said goodbye to me. And I went out and collapsed in the dirt, in my yard, in my church, in Chicago. But somehow I began to pray. I said, well, God, I know I'm not gonna die, because you told me when I was 17 that I wouldn't die in Chicago. So I know I'm not getting ready to die. You said I'm not going to die in Chicago. Thank you, Jesus.
1: Well, that's all the time we have for today. But thank you for being a part of the Meeting Place broadcast with Bishop Corby Bush. Bishop Corby Bush is asking that you would join him on Facebook at Corby Bush Ministries. And if you'd like any information about Corby Bush Ministries or for prayer, please call 214-371-8768. Have faith in God. Remember this, faith in God knows no defeat.
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Happy Saturday. 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
7: Thank you for tuning in. 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And millions of people in Japan use it every day to fight wrinkles and fine lines from the inside out. So what is it? What nutrient are we talking about? Well, Sherry Torkos is here to reveal the secret. She's a practicing pharmacist and author. She's written more than a dozen books on health, including the Canadian Encyclopedia of Natural Medicine. Welcome to the program, Sherry Torkos. Good to have you here.
8: Hey there, Mark. Thanks so much for having me. This secret nutrient that we're going to be talking about is called astaxanthin. Mm-hmm. And Reader's Digest, they featured it brilliantly in an article called The Latest It Antioxidant. Astaxanthin is a fountain of youth. As you mentioned, very popular in Japan, used mainstream for promoting beauty from within as a capsule. But here in North America, people just aren't as familiar with it. But listen to this. It has 60 human studies validating its efficacy. And as a pharmacist, this really caught my attention. And this nutrient is not something that you can get enough of in diet. It's found in salmon, mm-hmm. but you'd really have to eat a lot of salmon, like 5 pounds, just to get a good daily dose.
7: Well, so as much as I do that. Yeah, I love salmon, but I'm not going that far. Sherry, I didn't know that there were 60-plus human clinical studies in this specific natural form of astaxanthin that happens to be in Purity's AstaFX formula. Talked about Japan. Now, this is a capsule. This particular astaxanthin is all the rage for skin health, as they've been finding in Japan. Very, very interesting on so many fronts here, right?
8: Yeah, for sure. I mean, astaxanthin at just a 4 milligram dose, and that's the clinical dose that is in Purity's AstaFX formula, mm-hmm. it's clinically tested and shown to fight fine lines and wrinkles from the inside, and millions in Asia take it daily just for that. And I don't want to get too technical here, but just one human study that I'd like to mention to back up these benefits. They used the exact same dose and the type of astaxanthin that's in Purity's product, and they discovered significant benefits for skin hydration, skin texture, smoothness, elasticity, reduction of skin spots, and there was even a reduction of redness and an improvement in the evenness of skin tone. So we're talking about big beauty benefits, and it works from the inside out, which is fabulous. Men love it, women love it, and it's really catching on here in North America.
7: It sure is. It's a really impressive list of clinical benefits for beautifying skin from the inside out. No wonder they love it there in Japan, and now we're learning about it here. But Sherry, I know you like to say the wrinkle-reducing benefits and the skin tone benefits are just part of this. That's just kind of the cherry on the top. What do you mean by this?
8: Well, you know, I talk to a lot of people in the pharmacy every week. So I work as a pharmacist, and I also get a lot of friends and family and colleagues asking me about their health. And many people are, you know, in their 50s, 60s, 70s, and they really like the idea of a supplement that can help to improve the appearance of their skin. I mean, we all want beautiful, youthful skin, but for most people, this really isn't the key benefit. What's at the top of the list when you ask people, like, what do they most want to achieve in their health and their wellness? They want something that will help to promote muscle strength, and they want stamina. They want to be able to do the activities they enjoy: golf, tennis, hiking, playing with their kids and grandkids. And this is actually patented for muscle strength. You know, people want energy to fight fatigue. They want to feel sharp. They're also concerned about their vision. They want to keep their eyes healthy. People are concerned about heart health, circulation, immunity. Right. All of these areas, really, we're talking about staying healthy from the inside out. So, you know, when you think of it, the skin benefits are compelling, but to me, it's really just the cherry on the top.
7: Yeah, well, Sherry, you were saying that astaxanthin helps with endurance and performance against salmon loaded with astaxanthin. They perform these amazing feats of endurance. Astaxanthin is also found in high levels in the eyes of seagulls. Now, that's interesting. Humans bike faster when they supplement with a specific form of astaxanthin. So is there a common denominator in all of this, these kinds of bits of information?
8: Well, the research here is really clear. Astaxanthin is a molecule that fuels healthy performance, energy, stamina, strength. That's what we see in nature, and that's what we see in humans, too. It's like if you're getting older and you want an edge for strength, for energy, for youthful skin, to fight wrinkles from the inside out, but also to promote endurance and healthy vision, this is what you take. You take this AstaFX formula with a clinical dose of the right type of astaxanthin, and you really feel it. By one measure of antioxidant activity called singlet oxygen quenching activity, astaxanthin is 800 times stronger than CoQ10. And this was published in 2007 in a journal called Carotenoid Science. Another study found that astaxanthin is 6,000 times stronger than vitamin C as an antioxidant, again, in its singlet oxygen scavenging capacity. So it's incredible.
7: Well, I know Purity has a free bottle of AstaFX, just two little liquid capsules a day. That's all you need. And we're going to give out a special 800 number in just a moment for our listeners to take advantage of the free bottle offer. But before we do that, Sherry, Purity uses this natural form of astaxanthin, not that synthetic, cheaper form like you find out there on the market. This is really important as well, correct?
8: Yeah, you definitely need to do your homework when choosing supplements. And that's what I did. AstaFX uses 4 milligrams of the world's most clinically researched natural form of astaxanthin, called Astareal.
7: Sherry Tarkos, pharmacist and author, is with us here on the program. Sherry, we learned today that astaxanthin is 6,000 times more powerful by this one measurement of antioxidant activity when compared to vitamin C. This, AstaFX, has so much power. Purity has something like 100-plus unsolicited testimonials on their website, and I found a couple that I especially enjoy. If I could read a couple of those, I think this is very interesting, if it's okay with you.
8: Sure, I think it's great to share feedback from people that are really taking the product.
7: Yeah, here's one from Ava in Texas. She gives AstaFX 5 stars, and she writes, quote, "After taking AstaFX, my son was visiting us and said, 'Mom, you look youthful. I'm a Purity Products customer for the last 3 years and will never go back.'" That's from Ava. Here's one from Nina in Ottawa, Ontario. She's in the age group 45 to 54, gives it another 5-star review. She says this, quote, "Since taking AstaFX, I've felt so much better. My energy level, I would say, has gone from a 3 to a 10. How about that? She says, "So I feel energized whenever taking. My husband even noticed I no longer complain about housework." Well, I've talked about this amazing product to all my family and friends. I'm sure they see how well I look because I feel great from the inside out. I've even noticed my skin appears healthier, too. I feel like a fountain of youth. Now, that's pretty good stuff from actual customers who've been trying AstaFX. And Sherry, you mentioned before we started the show, you've been taking this product for yourself. And I know, knowing you for some time, it's worked very well for you, hasn't it?
8: It has. You know, I've been taking it for about 2 years now, mm-hmm. and people are often surprised to hear that I'm 50. They tell me that I look more like I'm 35, which is nice to hear.
7: Yep. Mm-hmm.
8: I do eat healthy, and I exercise regularly, but I'm also a strong believer in the benefits of taking research-based supplements. And I take AstaFX every day to stay strong, healthy, to keep my energy levels up, and for my skin. I mean, I want to do everything I can to stay youthful and to keep my body sharp and also to prevent some of those issues that can arise as we age.
7: Great information with Sherry Torkos. 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We'll give you the number and the special offer again at the end of the show in a few minutes, but lots to cover today. We'll get back to it here with Sherry Torkos. She's an author and pharmacist, and always great to have you on the show. Such great information, Sherry. Can you share with us a quick study or two to sort of back this up, highlight the science behind the elite astaxanthin that's found in AstaFX? Because I know there are, what, dozens and dozens of studies. Maybe you can pull out and highlight a couple of your favorites.
8: Yeah, for sure. So Dr. Mark Miller, he's a PhD, a biomedical researcher, he explains it well, and he's talking here about how free radicals compromise and undermine function and cellular performance in the body. He says astaxanthin is simply superb at negating this, as evidenced by clinical trials showing improved performance and accelerated recovery. In fact, research published in the Journal of Medicine and Science in Sports and Exercise found that those who took 4 milligrams of astaxanthin daily over 28 days scored better cycling times with greater output than those who did not take it. So they biked faster. Mm-hmm. I mean, remember this. Astaxanthin is one of the few fat-soluble antioxidants that can actually neutralize free radicals even at the site of the mitochondrial membrane. It's like cellular body armor protecting your cells, your joints, blood vessels, brain, heart, and organs on many levels. So listen to this, Mark. Mm-hmm. There are 14 clinical studies on astaxanthin for brain health, 7 studies on skin health, 14 studies on eye health, including research for depth perception and focus, 6 studies showing astaxanthin supports cardio function, 42 studies on healthy aging and cellular health. I mean, there's a ton of research on human performance, too, showing benefits for energy, stamina, and endurance. I mean, this AstaFX, it's incredibly powerful and versatile. It helps you stay in the game of life, stay energized, active, alert, healthy, and even stronger.
7: That is impressive on so many levels. So much great information there. And I know this astaxanthin has about a dozen patents, too. I'm looking here. I see there's a patent for promoting eye health and reducing eye fatigue. There's a patent for inhibiting the expression of cytokines in cells, and a patent, get this, on composition for body fat reduction. There's one for improving muscle atrophy in older adults. Sherry, I'd like to be a little bit of a skeptic here. How can this one simple nutrient magically do all of this? How can this AstaFX give us so many benefits? I mean, really?
8: Yeah, I know. It sounds amazing, too good to be true, but it really is true. Many of the studies that I'm referencing here, they're available on PubMed. These are reputable clinical studies conducted by leading researchers around the world that really back the benefits of astaxanthin. By the way, muscle output is better with astaxanthin, too. And this comes from astaxanthin research published in the International Journal of Sports Nutrition, November 2011. This was another study done with cyclists. They took 4 milligrams of astaxanthin. It was a small study, but very positive, showing that cyclists improved their trial time by 2 minutes in a 20-kilometer bike race. I mean, that's a meaningful improvement in a race like this. And the researchers said that they also burned fat more efficiently, which makes sense. Based on this research, Purity can actually make the claim that AstaFX will promote and improve power output in your muscles. I mean, I tell people, AstaFX in, strength and power out. It's transformative if you like energy. And this was found in other studies too, like one that looked at hand grip strength.
7: Oh, so much great information. If you're just tuning in, we're talking with pharmacist and author Sherry Tarkos here. I'm your host, Mark Larson. Now, on this hand grip study that you mentioned, I understand this involved, a 12-milligram dose, and they saw a 93% boost in hand strength in people who struggled with, that tennis elbow. That's a big deal. But our listeners might be saying, maybe I don't play tennis. What about me? What does it mean for me, right?
8: Right. So think about this. A 93% increase in a person who has some repetitive stress in their elbow, it's an almost doubling in hand strength. So just think about all the things that you do in your daily life, picking up groceries, your kids, your grandkids, gripping the steering wheel of a car, playing golf or tennis, gardening or riding a bike. A doubling of grip strength makes a big difference. I mean, when you take astaxanthin, you get stronger, you feel stronger, you have more energy, endurance. If you play sports, you play stronger. So to me, it's really quite extraordinary.
7: That's great information, too. Now, Sherry, I want to share a couple more testimonials that caught my attention out of so many right there on the Purity website. Again, these are unsolicited. These are from real people. Here's one from Rick. He's a male, age 55 to 64, lives in Naples, Florida. He writes this: "What a great product AstaFX has been for me. After starting taking AstaFX, my workout and strength has increased as if I were in my 20s again. And I've only been on AstaFX for 2 months now. Can't wait to see the long-term effect. I look forward to taking AstaFX every morning for my afternoon workouts. I'll be taking this product for a long time." Here's Dee Dee. She's a female, age 45 to 54. She lives in Laurel Park, North Carolina. She writes this, quote, "I've been using AstaFX for a month now. I can see the difference in my energy level. I now have more energy, feel better since taking this product. I can actually see a difference in my skin as well. I'm a smoker who has smoking lines around my mouth, but the lines have diminished about 50%. Overall, I am so thrilled with my energy level. I love this product." Just a couple of samples from the real people who have responded on Purity's website. And Sherry, I'm looking at the list of patents again on this astaxanthin compound. This is where the science, the research backs up what we're talking about. This is just flat out amazing. And now, Sherry, a lot of people out there are going to think what I'm going to say here sounds a little bit odd, but you said before the show this supplement may even help people drive a car better or use the computer more comfortably. I mean, come on, how does this happen?
8: It does sound funny, but AstaFX may actually help in these areas too, and here's why. One of the interesting things about astaxanthin is that it's a relative of vitamin A, and we know that vitamin A is good for our eyes, good for vision. Astaxanthin is too. Astaxanthin has actually been shown to fight oxidation in eye tissue. Scientists did a study where they found a 46% improvement in a measurement called depth perception. Now, depth perception, that's our ability to determine distances between objects, or basically to see in three dimensions. And researchers, they studied a handball team, specifically looking at how quickly they could change focus. And guess what? The handball team that was supplementing with astaxanthin, they were able to improve their accuracy and improve their performance in the depth perception test. Other research has also shown that astaxanthin helps reduce eye fatigue. And, you know, when you're on a computer, that's a big deal. Everyone's on computers these days and for long periods of time, and it's hard on our eyes. And we know that if you're driving a car and it's late at night and your reaction time is slow, That's not good. Astaxanthin actually helps the eyes focus and refocus. Dr. Hecht, PhD, one of the leading researchers at Astareal, says that the product actually helps your eyes be more resilient. You see better with it. Your eyes are healthier. I mean, who doesn't love those benefits?
7: Again, we're talking with pharmacist and health author Sherry Tarkos about our free bottle offer from Purity Products, talking about AstaFX. So much ground to cover. Sherry, I want to get back to the skin benefits and this issue of wrinkle reduction. Not as a cream or as a lotion, but as a capsule. You take it orally. This patent also covers this. You say this ingredient is proven to reduce wrinkles, and not just by a little. We're talking a dramatic amount. What's going on with this?
8: Yeah, I know. It's fascinating. A huge benefit. People want to look younger. I know I do, and I've noticed significant benefits since I've started taking it. But it's the science here that really shines. The whole concept of taking oral supplements to improve skin health, relatively new concept here in North America, but in Japan, this is mainstream. Astaxanthin is already one of, if not the most successful ingredients in a new class of products called cosmeceuticals, or supplements that you take orally to enhance the cosmetic appearance of your skin. So listen to this. In one study, they gave 4 milligrams of astaxanthin, which, by the way, is the actual amount you get in Purity's AstaFX, and the skin benefits were dramatic. Within 6 weeks, every single person in the treatment group, 100% of participants in the study, reported that their skin had improved significantly. Everybody got results. Fine lines, hydration, elasticity, all improved. Listen to this. The participants experienced about 50% improvement in dryness, moisture, roughness, elasticity, fine lines, wrinkles, even age spots were significantly diminished. And this is literally in line with the best, the highest

0: 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By the way, limit one free offer per household, please. Sherry, for people who are just tuning in, one of the many highlights we covered earlier on today's program is just how revolutionary this special Purity Astaxanthin is for redefining aging skin. And astaxanthin works its magic inside the body in areas like endurance, stamina, energy. These are so many of the inside-out benefits the people will feel. And in fact, what will they feel when they start taking Asta FX?
1: So the reason you need to give this a try is because the benefits are real. The science is very compelling. Over 60 clinical studies and patents. I mean, the product is impressive and it really works. This is a product where you will actually see and feel the benefits after taking it a month or so. The cosmetic benefits for your skin, we just mentioned a minute ago, really incredible. I've been taking it myself and I see a huge difference. Others have noticed too. People are always saying to me, you know, what do you use on your skin? What are you taking? And, you know, I tell people what you put into your body is just as important, if not more so, than what you apply to your skin. And think about the vision benefits, really unmatched by any other nutrient or supplement out there. It targets tired eyes, eye strain, and it helps improve eye focus and depth perception. It's great for circulation, energy, muscle strength, and endurance. You can literally boost your strength. As we age, this is crucial. It helps you enjoy life and stay in the game. Mm-hmm. And it can even help with recovery after exercise. Next, astaxanthin has the ability to fight fatigue and support mitochondrial function. So that means cellular energy and ATP support.
0: Now, Sherry, didn't you mention before the show that astaxanthin has the ability to assist body burning fat for energy? I understand they're even looking at this as a weight loss and weight management ingredient. This is pretty fascinating in itself. Talk about what we're seeing in some of these initial studies on dieters.
1: Sure. You know, research has shown that astaxanthin can actually help promote and enhance fat metabolism. That's one of its unique benefits. It can actually help your cells burn fat more efficiently. Researchers did an 8-week study where they gave a group of middle-aged women 12 milligrams of astaxanthin. They had them do a little exercise, and these women experienced a reduction in body weight, and it was almost all fat, which is fantastic. Now, I don't want anybody to misunderstand here. It's not a magic weight loss pill by any means, but certainly this early research suggests that this can be a useful tool in addition to exercise to help you burn a little extra weight.
0: Now, Sherry, just a few moments left before we wrap up the program. I want to take a quick step back for a moment. I know we have this great free bottle offer today. We're talking Asta FX from Purity Products, and we'll get to that offer as we wrap up the program. Free bottle of Asta FX for all of our listeners. Again, it promotes healthy vision, skin, muscle, fights wrinkles like no other. And most of us have just never heard about all of this until today. So tell our listeners again how astaxanthin compares to other antioxidants or phytonutrients that are out there on the market right now, because this is truly unique, isn't it?
1: Well, you know, from an antioxidant perspective, the healthy aging perspective, astaxanthin is up to 6,000 times more potent than vitamin C in its singlet oxygen quenching capacity. That should be enough to get everybody excited. There's really, you know, something in this for everybody. With Asta FX from Purity here, you get to see the amazing power of astaxanthin for yourself. It's the king of the carotenoids, and very few people are aware of its benefits, and I think millions are missing out on it because they just aren't aware of this incredible evidence-based nutraceutical.
0: And I know it may sound too good to be true for some people, Sherry. What do you say to any skeptics saying, come on, does it really do all of this?
1: Well, I'm a pharmacist, and in my training as a pharmacist, I'm trained to look at the science and to see what the science says. And the science on astaxanthin is very clear, backed by over 60 clinical studies, and many of these studies are accessible on PubMed, so you can check them out yourself. But the key takeaway is this. The benefits are real, the cosmetic benefits, the endurance benefits, the strength benefits, the vision benefits, circulation, cardio. The product really works. I mean, the science is so strong. I see the difference in how it makes my skin look and how I feel. I feel stronger, healthier, and I encourage folks to give this a try. With this free bottle offer from Purity, there's nothing to lose and so much to gain.
0: Such great information, wonderful show, and always good to talk with you, Sherry. Thank you so much for joining us today.
1: Thank you.
0: Sherry Tarkos, who's an author, she's a practicing pharmacist. She's written more than a dozen books on health, including the Canadian Encyclopedia of Natural

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Happy Saturday. It's Sonia Blakey. I'm going to be at Garrett Popcorn from 12 noon until 2 p.m. 87th and Cottage Grove. If you're on the South Side, come by and see me celebrating the 77th anniversary of Garrett Popcorn, $1 small bags, and the limited release of Vulcan Buttery. It only happens today, and it only happens at 87th and Cottage Grove. Make sure you're following me, Sonia Blakey, on all social media platforms, and I cannot wait to see you there. 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

Happy Saturday. It's Sonia Blakey. I'm going to be at Garrett Popcorn from 12 noon until 2 p.m. 87th and Cottage Grove. If you're on the South Side, come by and see me celebrating the 77th anniversary of Garrett Popcorn, $1 small bags, and the limited release of Vulcan Buttery. 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
2: 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Clap your hands if you believe what you just said. 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